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0: you hit a woman, love dies. But if you say the F word, nothing actually happens. So, here it comes, especially for you, the F word.
1: This program may contain language or material that may be considered offensive.
2: You can't do this.
0: Why not? It's just a word.
2: Charming thought, but here's the simple situation. The authorities already dislike us. If you do this, they will hate us, and by hook or by crook, they'll find a way to close us down.
0: Yeah, they can't close us down. We're pirates.
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3: 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This is Anya from Bug, here to talk to you about bugs, namely, harming them. The spotted lanternfly is an invasive insect in the family Fulgidere, native to China, that attacks grapes, stone fruits, and causes general mayhem for the ecosystem. Protect the ecosystem. Obliterate the lanternflies!
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5: Hey, this is Tim Nordwin from the band OK Go, and you're... Oh, shit, what are the numbers?
6: WHRW Binghamton.
5: WHRW. Hey, this is Tim Nordwin from the band OK Go, and you're loving... Hey, this is Tim Nordwin from the band OK Go, and you're listening to WHRW... No!
6: God, sorry. WHRW Binghamton.
5: Hey, this is Tim Nordwin from the band OK Go, and you're listening to WHRW... Binghamton.
6: Binghamton.
5: Binghamton. Oh my god, hold on. Let me write this down.
6: Okay, okay.
5: Let me write this down. I can't do this right now. What is it?
6: WHRW.
5: What's the town?
6: Binghamton.
5: Binghamton. Ton?
6: Yeah, Binghamton.
5: Okay, alright, ready?
6: Alright, okay.
5: Alright, here we go. Hey, this is Tim Nordwin from the band OK Go, and you're listening to WHRW Binghamton. Is that right?
6: Binghamton.
5: Binghamton. How do you say it?
6: Binghamton.
5: Binghamton.
6: Yeah.
5: Oh, I spelled it wrong. How do you spell it?
6: B-I-N-G.
5: Oh.
6: H-A-M.
5: Oh. Why didn't you tell me?
6: Sorry, man. Sorry, man.
5: Binghamton.
6: Yeah, Binghamton.
5: Okay.
6: Yeah.
5: Hi, this is Tim Norton from the band OK Go. You're listening to WHRW Binghamton.
6: Right on.
5: Sorry.
6: So, Tim, thanks,
5: so
6: man.
5: All right.
7: What is the reason for my show not being broadcast?
8: Well, let me look at this control panel here. Uh-huh. Oh, yeah, now I see what's wrong.
7: What is it?
8: Well, you see, Mr. Benny, when you talk into the microphone, it creates a series of electronic impulses which are converted to vibrating wavelengths at varying frequencies, which are instantaneously reconverted by a series of transistors. Then it comes through here to the master control panel, then they pass through the superheptadyne condenser, and the volume is then rheostatically controlled.
7: Oh, well, I still don't quite understand from your explanation why my program isn't coming out over the air.
8: It ain't plugged in.
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1: Mad Trivia Party.
2: Try to forget.
1: Oh, I'd like to forget. Welcome, welcome, ladies and gentlemen, boys and girls, children of all ages, to this here Mad Trivia Party on WHRW Binghamton, 45 minutes past the hour of 8 p.m. This is the only trivia program that's on right now on the radio, 90.5 FM, streaming worldwide at WHRW.FM. I am Doc Sonic, bringing you the Mad Trivia Party here tonight on the airwaves, on the internet, on the tin can you got hanging out your window. This is the Mad Trivia Party. And joining me online, as always,

0: This is not one, not two, but, well, maybe about two, pretty much about two former hosts of this year's program, The Mad Trivia Party. Speak up and be recognized, people online.
1: Is that me?
0: That's both of you.
1: Oh, be recognized. It's me, Chris, played by Charles Berman.
0: Yes, indeed. That's one.
2: Yeah. I'm Riffin Jackie. Hello.
0: That's two. Hello. Mm-hmm. Welcome to the Mad Trivia Party once again here on WHRW.
2: Sure is two.
0: It sure is two. But don't worry, you can join us here on the Mad Trivia Party. And there's a way you can join us. If you go to madtriviaparty.com, you will find not only our questions posted, but you will find a way to join us. Yes, indeed. There's a link to the Zoom meeting where you can join us here on the Mad Trivia Party and play along as we ask trivia questions and answer trivia questions. Just join in on Zoom. You don't have to turn on your camera. You can just talk to us down the internet and it'll be fine. It's good. It's on the radio, but don't be afraid. Nobody will know who you really are. On the radio, you can be Jimothy.
2: Jimothy!
0: And we wouldn't know the difference.
2: Oh.
0: You could be
1: Jimothy can be you.
0: That's right. You could be a freaky leg raccoon thing out there in Seattle, and we wouldn't know the difference.
2: That's true.
0: I guarantee you we would not know the difference.
2: Also, Jimothy, call in.
0: Yes, Jimothy, call in. Mm-hmm. We want to make sure you're okay. I mean, nice. We know you're in Seattle, and there's lots of people in Seattle who want to make sure you're okay. But we want to make sure you're okay, too.
2: That's fair.
0: We're just looking out for your best interests. There's a song in there somewhere, I think.
2: Is there?
0: Yeah. I'm just looking out for Jimothy.
2: Wow.
0: Jimothy's my friend out there somewhere. I'm just looking out for Jimothy. I'm sorry. I do apologize. I got carried away there.
2: Oh, that happens.
0: Yeah, it happens. I mean, the world's all caught up in Jimothy madness. Jimothy fever, if you will. That's the theme of tonight's show. Jimothy fever, ladies and gentlemen, call in.
2: That's the theme?
0: That's the theme of tonight's show. Jimothy fever.
2: Okay, let me go change that. I previously wrote it as Jackie O Trivia Party because he was born today, but apparently Jimothy is the theme tonight.
0: Jimothy fever is the theme tonight. Mm-hmm. Catch it, won't you? On the Mad
2: Jackie
0: Trivia Party.
2: Jackie O. Yep. Will do.
0: All right. And you may be wondering to yourself, where did I get this beautiful house? And you may be asking yourself, where did I get this beautiful wife?
2: David
0: Coleman. And you may be asking yourself, how do I play this Mad Trivia Party?
2: But
0: David Byrne doesn't have the answers. We do know someone who does.
2: Do you?
0: I don't, but we do know someone who does.
2: Oh.
0: Yeah.
2: Is it the Tom Tom Club?
0: It's not the Tom Tom Club. It's not Chris Franz or Tina Weymouth.
2: Oh. Is it Andy Warhol?
0: It's not Andy Warhol. Andy Warhol, fun fact, he was the original psychic vampire. He inspired the character on
2: Colin Robinson.
0: Yes. He inspired that character on
2: What We Do in the Shadows.
0: On What We Do in the Shadows, yes. Andy Warhol. He went around. That's why he hung out at Studio 54. Not a lot of people know this. That's why he hung out at Studio 54.
2: That's how it works?
0: That's how it works, yeah.
2: Wow.
0: That's why he took That's why he took all the Polaroids, you know, get people to hold still, and then he would sit down next to them and like show them the Polaroid and talk to them, and then they would be like, "Oh my god, I feel so tired."
2: That doesn't sound great.
0: No, I told you he was the original. He's the original energy vampire, and that is not great at all.
2: No, I wouldn't say so.
0: No, but anyway, back to the rules. We do know somebody who knows the rules, and it's not Andy Warhol. And it is not Tina Weymouth. It is not Chris Franz. It is not David Byrne. Would you like to find out who it is?
2: Charles, are you curious? I don't really feel curious right now. But
1: I don't know.
0: Are you feeling incurious? Are you feeling incontinent? Are you feeling indoors? Are you feeling indisposed?
2: I'm feeling pretty rhapsodic, if you ask me.
0: Okay. Well, nobody wants to know how to play the game. I guess we're done here tonight. And on that bombshell, thank you for tuning in to the Mad Trivia Party.
2: Yay!
1: We could do it just for insiders.
0: What?
1: We could do it just for insiders.
0: Just for insiders? Just for all right. Well, I'm going to have to remind everybody of the rules then.
1: We could tell the rules.
0: Okay. Yeah, well, when should we do that?
1: How about...
0: Hold on.
1: All right.
0: Technical difficulties. All right, so when should we do that?
2: We tried so hard. And got so far. And yet, in the end...
0: Only trivia matters. But anyway, on that bombshell, additional
2: good night.
0: Bombshell. Well, good night, ladies and gentlemen.
2: And
0: rules. When do we have the rules? When do we want the rules?
1: What about?
3: If you want to have a good time, just give me a call.
4: At 777-2137, 72137 from campus, or 607-777-2137 from another area code. After you've heard us, the panel ask you a series of trivia questions to which you'll know at least zero answers. We'll put you on hold and then put you on the air, and once you're on the air, you get 3 guesses per question, 3 questions per call, and a point if you're a new caller, and points mean prizes. You get 1 for every question you get right, and if you get at least 1 right, you get to ask us
5: up to three questions.
4: If we get them right, and we only get infinite guesses,
5: we get a point.
4: If we don't get them right, you get a point. And the player with the most points at the end of the show
5: gets shanked.
4: Wins the game.
2: No.
5: I'm Ted Baxter, and that's the news. He likes it. I like it. We're going to like it, too. It's tonight's Mad Trivia Party. Them's the rules. These are the questions. Coming up right now, right here on WHRW Binghamton.
2: Right here. Right now. Right here. Right now. Right here. Right now.
0: Superstar DJs. Here we go. Anyway. Once again. Okay, so starting up
2: once again.
0: Wait, did I not...
2: What?
0: I think I posted the wrong questions. Or maybe I did. I post. Oh gosh, I'm gonna have to redo my questions. I'm gonna have to redo my questions because I copied the wrong questions. But anyway, let's just read them from the list and then I'll repost them online. And by the way, once again, you can go to madtriviaparty.org to find our questions once I repost them. Anyway, here's my questions. What was the Phillips head screwdriver invented for? I'm not talking about the drink. I'm talking about the actual Phillips head screwdriver here. If you had hypotension, what would you have?
2: I would have hypotension.
0: That's correct. There's a point for the panel right there.
2: So easy.
0: How many dots are on a Pac-Man board? How many little dots has Pac-Man got to eat up on a Pac-Man board? I'm talking about the original version. On a soldier's uniform, on an American soldier's uniform, I should specify, why is the American flag backwards? I should think that implication would do. Why is the American flag backwards on American soldier's uniform? What is a Raines sandwich? What is Mad Max's last name?
2: Max Mark?
0: His name is Max Mark?
2: Sure.
0: I'm afraid that's incorrect.
2: That's what he's known for, right?
0: No.
2: Famous WSW DJ, Max Mark.
0: Max Mark, sure. hasn't been heard from in a while, but he might be coming back soon.
2: Is he?
0: Yeah. I think he's a friend of what's his name, Charles?
1: Madman Mark?
0: No, Max Mark.
1: Max Mark.
0: Yeah, he's a friend of, what's his name?
1: I don't know.
2: I don't know what this is. What are you saying?
0: Oh, never mind. We lost the thread there. Anyway, what city named its airport after John Lennon? The Sultan of Brunei lives in Brunei on the northeast coast of what island? In other words, where's Brunei?
2: Where's Brunei?
0: The former richest man in the world, the Sultan of Brunei.
2: Once flew Michael Jackson out for a concert and didn't go himself.
0: That's right. And the Beatles once came to the Philippines and they were told that they were supposed to play a concert for the president's wife, and they didn't know about this, so they just left. And wow. the people of the Philippines did not like that. They had a hard time getting to the airport once they found out.
2: Oh, yeah.
0: Oh, yeah. Continuing on here, I've skipped one here. How did Douglas Adams describe the effects of a pangalactic gargle blaster? Name a city somewhere in the world that is also the name of a British town or city outside of Britain.
2: Mm-hmm.
0: Should have specified that. Name a city somewhere in New York that is also the name of a Greek town or city. Name one of Ramona Flowers' evil exes. We reset this question and haven't had an answer for it in a while. There's seven of them. You got seven tries. Get one in seven, right? You get a point. Name a character from a comic strip that is not Peanuts. Name a toy that's in the Toy Hall of Fame. Give me the name of a cocktail and the recipe. I'll give you a random word and you spell it with the NATO phonetic alphabet. And name something that the Ramones want or don't want. That leads me to this week's other musical question is...
2: This.
0: A...
2: Band.
0: Oh, yes. One of these is definitely a band. Definitely. Your choices this week are Sweaty Billy, Dracula and his band, the Draculas, the Flying Monkey Jazz Trio, the Postal Troopers, the Fireworks Jugglers Association, or Molecular Detector.
2: Oh.
0: One of these is a real band. And now we hand things off to
2: Charles.
0: Chris, played by Charles Perman.
1: Mm-hmm. All right.
0: Pick it up and put it down.
1: I don't know when.
0: Right now.
1: We'll see if I still remember the answers to any of these.
0: Okay.
2: Right here. Right now. Right here.
1: What was Safe Moon? What were Comstock laws? Please describe the Dreyfus affair as well as you can within 60 seconds.
0: Mm.
2: Just a minute.
1: Yeah.
2: Da, da, da,
1: but we won't get you for hesitation, repetition, or
2: deviation. Thank gosh.
0: It starred Richard Dreyfus.
1: There we go.
2: Hmm.
1: In what country was Trotsky killed?
2: You need a bigger boat.
1: In what country was the Velvet Revolution? What is a Politburo? What was a Communard? Please describe the infield fly rule.
0: Oh, I wish I could.
1: Who is known as the Sons of God? In the Bible, who is Jonathan? How is graphite used in bicycles? What is a humidor? What former mayor of Binghamton lived in the Phelps Mansion?
2: Mm.
1: What is HEAP, H-E-A-P? Name a player and his position in the Abbott and Costello baseball routine. Mary Baker Eddy was described as the founder and discoverer of what?
2: Right.
1: What sort of person is most likely to request payment via Steam or Apple gift cards? Name any head of state of Mexico. Name a discontinued restaurant chain. Give the British name for any kind of musical note. Name something only one of us has read, heard, or seen. Heads or tails. And finally, why should you win?
0: Nice. I'm gonna guess the British name for a kind of musical note is a quiffin.
1: It sounds right.
0: I think I should get a point for that if it sounds right. No. All right, over to you, Jackie.
2: Hi. Okay, so as usual. The questions are not fully on Blue Sky yet, but we'll work that out as soon as we figure this out. Also,
0: mm-hmm.
2: Speaking of which, what station are we listening to right now?
0: You're listening to WHRW Binghamton.
2: There you go. There's that radio voice.
0: Yes, indeed. I learned my radio voice at the Big Boy Announcer School.
2: Three Squawking Geese. What is that? What is that one goes?
0: The Gary Owens Big Boys Voice Announcer School.
2: Wow. Four Limerick Oysters. Okay. Question zero, because once again, I love getting seeing things as soon as we go on the air and as soon as I set the questions. So we're going to add a question zero.
5: Oh, okay.
2: We love it. Which English director just announced or just said that the upcoming film Tender Loving Care might be his final film? He was at a panel and he just said it. And he said might be. So, okay. And now we move on to question one. A farrier, that is F-A-R-R-I-E-R, is someone that does what kind of work?
5: Mm.
2: Farrier. Mm-hmm. Conakry, that is spelled C-O-N-A-K-R-Y. Conakry is the capital of which African country? The highest grossing film of 1977. What film was number one at box office for 20 weeks that year?
5: 1977?
2: Okay. Which Bengali polymath was the first Asian Nobel Prize laureate? In 1974, Beverly Johnson became the first black model to appear on the cover of what American magazine? Name one of the three films that gave Meryl Streep Oscars. So she currently has three statues, one of the most awarded actors.
5: Streep is
2: in
5: so good.
2: Oscars. What?
5: Streep is so good. She can do anything.
2: That's pretty true, yeah. She can be Martin Short's girlfriend.
5: Well, it's very specific, actually.
2: Well, she is in real life. What is the sequel to the BBC drama Life on Mars called? Who was the only U.S. president in the history to have paid off the national debt?
5: That would be Mr. Moneybags. President Mr. Moneybags, I'm sorry.
2: Mr. Moneybags. The longest running webcam in the world is stationed at what university?
5: Is this related to a different question from a few weeks ago?
2: No.
5: No?
2: Okay. The previous question was the earliest webcam, the very first webcam.
5: Oh, okay.
2: It is different from the longest running webcam.
5: Mm.
2: Two different kinds. Mm-hmm. What is the current governing party in New Zealand?
5: Mm-hmm.
2: One for our listeners down under.
5: The All Blacks.
2: Huh?
5: The All Blacks.
2: Oh.
5: I mean, that's the name of their national rugby team, that's the name of their rugby team. So I figured they might as well be the name of the winning party as well.
2: I thought you just meant like they all wear black all the time.
5: Well, I'm pretty sure that's why the All Blacks are called that.
2: It is? Okay, cool.
5: I don't know.
2: What?
5: New Zealand, call it.
2: It's a trivia show. We should be more.
5: I should know more.
2: What animals were the official mascots of the 2026 FIFA World Cup?
5: Mr. and Mrs. Timothy.
2: Aw. Wait, there's a Mrs.?
5: Sure, there's a Mrs. Matt, so why wouldn't there be a Mrs. Timothy?
2: Oh, that's a good point. That's a good point. Also, you don't know if Timothy is polyamorous.
5: Sure.
2: Timothy, call it. Let us know. Are you polyamorous?
5: Yeah, I mean, it's...
2: Are you looking?
5: Seattle's a very liberal town.
2: Who wrote the horror novel World War Z?
5: Oh.
2: Right. World War Z. Depends on where you're listening from. If you're listening from New Zealand, maybe that is...
5: Yeah. Call in British-speaking, English-speaking countries and correct our
2: or
5: English.
2: If you're John Oliver playing the head of the World Security Bureau, World War Z. Alexanderplatz is the most visited area of which European capital? In the U.S., how many players are there on a women's lacrosse team? And I'll tell you, I met so many people on the women's lacrosse team at Binghamton back when I was studying there.
5: Did you?
2: Yes, they were, and most of them are very nice.
0: Oh, I'm sure they were.
2: Yeah. I say most of them because I can't remember every single one of them. So mm-hmm.
1: There might have been a couple of evil ones.
2: Yeah. evil lacrosse, as they call it.
1: You don't really know.
2: You gotta be qualified.
0: The dark lacrosse team.
2: The wife of which former U.S. House Speaker is now the U.S. Ambassador to Switzerland?
0: Conveniently enough, I should say.
2: Conveniently, that is true.
0: Yeah.
2: Which leads us to the fourth and final part of our first half of 2020. Why did I say 2016? That's not right. 2026 specials. We've been sort of recapping the year to some we got on to some tavern. Let's see how these goes. Since late May, Albania has seen protests across the nation. They have been known as what revolution? Named after a wild bird.
0: Oh.
2: What world's tallest church was finally inaugurated and blessed by Pope Leo XIV in June?
0: Oh.
2: Which country won the 2026 Women's T20 World Cup this year?
0: Gosh, I don't
2: 2026.
0: Know. I don't even know what T20 means.
2: I think we mentioned this a couple weeks ago.
0: I think you did. It rings a bell. Yeah. Now. Yeah.
2: Yeah.
0: And there it is.
2: Rings a bell. On the 22nd of June, who resigned as the Prime Minister of the UK?
0: Oh, right.
2: And finally, filmography connections. I'll give you some films. You tell me who connects them all this week. Once again, an actor. So there you go.
0: Sweet. And all the questions are, in fact, finally posted now at madtriviaparty.org. And yes, indeed.
2: And very soon, you'll likely find them on Blue Sky.
0: That's right. That's right.
2: There you go.
0: And there you go. That is tonight's Mad Trivia Party questions.
2: Oh, I thought you were going to say that's all for tonight's Mad Trivia Party. a show where the host cannot stop ending this show early.
0: That's right. That's right.
2: Woohoo!
0: What the heck?
2: What the heck what?
0: Nothing.
2: Okay.
0: Nothing's going on. Nothing untoward at all going on here in my web browser. Anyway, it's 9 minutes past the hour.
2: That's never good.
0: 9 p.m., conveniently enough. And it's time to start answering some questions. Shall we roll for initiative or should we just defer to Charles?
2: We should just defer to Charles.
0: Okay. I'm for that.
2: He deserves it.
0: He deserves it. Yes, indeed.
2: Hey, Charles.
1: Hey, can you hear me?
0: Yes.
2: Now we can.
0: Yes, we can.
1: Oh, okay. My computer was making it just repeating 1 second of the feed for a minute. So if I disappear.
2: Oh, no.
1: We'll blame my PC. But I'm here now.
2: Yeah, we hear you.
0: Yep.
2: Or at least earlier. Now I can't hear it. Oh, there we go.
1: Yeah, I have to be saying something.
2: That's a good point.
1: Yes.
2: You know, you raised some good points.
1: Well, thank you. Did we tell them how to call in?
0: Yes, we did. Yeah, you can go to madtriviaparty.org and join us on Zoom.
2: Yes. Or if you're a good friend of mine... I guess text me. It's not encouraged, but that's been.
1: It seems to happen a bunch.
2: Yeah, it just happened a bunch. That is true. So there you go.
0: Yep.
2: All right, Charles. You got an answer?
1: Yes. Yes.
2: Great.
1: That's hypotension. Helpful. Is that low blood pressure?
0: That is correct. Low blood pressure, not hypertension. Yeah. Hypertension is when you have high blood pressure.
2: Hypertension. Yep. Correct, yeah.
1: Yep. They're both possible.
2: Yep. And not good.
5: No. Well, no, neither, no. One, neither one's good.
1: Except for the blood pressure medicine industry.
5: Sure.
2: They sure will love that.
1: Yeah. Okay. The flag is backwards on a soldier's uniform because when a flag is being worn on a person or a ship, it's supposed to be as if it's flying with the way the wind goes.
5: Yes, that's right. It's supposed to look like they're running into battle, essentially.
2: I did not know that. That's pretty cool.
1: And the person who resigned, well, no, I won't answer that. A farrier.
2: Uh-huh, yeah.
1: That's someone who works with iron, a blacksmith?
2: I think there's something specific I need to hear. A farrier does do some kind of blacksmith things, but there's a very specific kind of thing that they do.
1: Oh, well, then I don't know. All right.
2: Oh.
1: The World War Z or Z, that mm-hmm. was written by Max Brooks.
2: Max Brooks is correct, yes.
1: Okay.
2: Also, a surprising place for me to find out that Peter Capaldi was in the movie version of this movie, of this book.
1: I didn't know that.
2: He was I think he was a government official, if I'm not mistaken. I don't remember what
1: specific. I know the name of the author, but that is something I haven't read. If that's a hint for any of our listeners.
2: Oh, here we go. Yeah, so Peter Capaldi, in the movie, his name is Britt, who is a WHO doctor in Wales.
1: Mm-hmm.
2: So he is a WHO doctor in Wales.
1: Oh,
2: yeah.
1: So I'm guessing this was made after Doctor Who.
2: Around the same time, he was cast around the same okay. time that they filmed it, I believe, or like after they post productioned it and stuff like that. But it came out like the year that he was officially announced as the 12th Doctor.
1: It had to be done on purpose.
2: Yeah. WHO doctor. Yeah, that was three from you, eh? It's great.
1: Mm-hmm.
2: I have some questions. I have no questions. I have some answers from my friend Aaron.
5: Okay.
2: Who is listening?
5: Okay.
2: Answer one, which is for Chris Piper Charles Berman, in the Bible. And it says, Jonathan was King David's boyfriend and King Saul's son.
1: Yeah, well, there we go.
2: I love it. The sort of person that most likely to request payment via gift cards, scammers?
1: Scammers is correct.
2: That is also from my friend Aaron, to make sure that they are...
1: So if that's how you always want to get paid, but you run a legitimate business and people are always not paying you, think about maybe taking some other methods.
2: Yes. Your public service announcements for this hour.
1: Yeah, like
2: from your friends.
1: If you're a contractor, maybe you install metal benches and then you're always telling city governments and universities I need to be paid in Steam gift cards. that's why you're not getting paid.
2: That's why you're not getting paid. That's right.
1: Yeah.
2: Aaron also sent in the answer for the Prime Minister one, which Charles, you were going to answer, right?
1: I was going to. Should I answer it now and see if we both get it?
2: I think you both get the points. I think, yeah.
1: Okay, say so Keir Starmer.
2: Keir Starmer is correct, yes.
1: Yeah.
5: I think we have to do that one, yeah.
2: Well, Doc.
5: What?
2: Do you want to give yourself a point for that?
5: No, because I didn't answer it.
2: Okay.
1: Well, he didn't if he had been given the chance.
5: Had I been given the chance, could, yes. Yeah. That's true.
2: That's true. That's a good point.
5: But I did not. So that's not mentioned in the rules, but it's implied.
2: Doc, I'll give you one next time, all right?
5: All right. Sounds good. Sounds good.
2: I'll give you one next time. We'll be fair and balanced.
5: Okay. Okay.
2: According to the Fox News motto.
5: All right.
2: Mm-hmm. That's what we're known for. Fair and balanced.
5: That's right. You decide.
2: Yep. Exactly. Doc, speaking of which, you want to give some answers?
5: Sure. Let's see here.
2: See, there's your chance.
5: All right. Here's my chance right now. Holy cow, what do I even know? Let's see here. Boy, I wish I knew how to describe the infield fly rule, because I saw it happen the other day and I'm just like, I still don't know what that means. A player and his position on the Abbott and Costello baseball routine. Who's on first?
1: Who is on first? That's right.
5: I didn't know it was on third base.
1: Correct. You don't know.
5: Let's see here. I can't describe the Dreyfus Affair in 60 seconds, but I can tell you that Richard Dreyfus did star in the movie version of the Dreyfus Affair. That's a dramatization of the Dreyfus Affair. Yes.
2: Didn't Roman Polanski do one?
5: Did he?
2: A couple years ago? Yeah.
5: A couple years ago?
1: No.
2: Yeah.
5: Oh, okay.
2: Yep. It was the French name was literally Jacques. But the official English name was An Officer and a Spy.
5: Oh.
2: And that was in 2019. So very close. So very, very recent. And it was a big deal when he got a lot of awards at the César, which is the French Oscars, basically.
5: Mm-hmm.
2: And one of the actresses that I really they left in protest because, you know, it's Roman Polanski. Who won the Best Director.
5: Right.
2: So, yeah.
5: A humidor is something that is used to keep something within it moist. Or at least
2: humid.
5: Within humid air.
1: Yeah. Mm.
5: Not just cigars, but also wooden things like a guitar. You often use a guitar or in an acoustic guitar's case, you would have a humidor to keep it, the wood from expanding or contracting, as the case may be. So there you go. That's three.
2: Es tres.
5: Es tres. Sí. Que es más macho.
2: Questions or answers from my friend over here. A fresh batch of three.
5: Okay.
2: They believe that Trotsky was killed in Mexico?
1: Yes, that's right.
2: Trotsky.
5: Trotsky, I think Trotsky Ice Pick was the name of a band at one time.
1: Oh, really?
2: Was it?
5: Yeah, let me
2: see. Is this a band? Your band names this week.
5: Yep, Trotsky Ice Pick is an American indie rock band from 1983 to 1994. They released six albums.
2: Wow.
5: They're also known as Danny and the Doorknobs.
2: Very different names?
5: Well, at least one other name, anyway.
2: Yeah.
5: They released an album called Poison Summer as Danny and the Doorknobs in 1983.
2: Oh.
5: Also, Trotsky Ice Pick presents Danny and the Doorknobs.
2: Darn.
5: Some of their other albums were El Kabong. I'll add that as a trivia question. Who is El Kabong?
2: El Kabong?
5: El Kabong. Who is El Kabong? Carpet Bomb the Riff. Hot Pop Hello. World War X was one of their singles.
0: I Haunted Myself from 2019 was
2: Halloween
0: was a single.
2: Very Halloween theme.
0: And the Acrylic EP. All
2: Acrylic.
0: All from Trotsky Ice Pick, a real band here on Mad Trivia Party. Just a fun fact.
2: Well, we're going to listen to them right now.
0: No. Oh. No time for that. We have trivia questions going on.
2: Oh! The Mary Baker Eddy, which, again, I want to attribute Charles for introducing me to Mary Baker Eddy, because he knows that it's important for me to know it. The answer is, my friend says, Church of Christ Scientists.
1: That's right.
2: Christian Science, I believe, yeah. And finally, they said, was Napoleon III a head of a state from Mexico once upon a time?
1: No.
2: Mm.
1: Okay. That's a good guess.
2: Mm-hmm.
1: But Napoleon, as far as I know, it's mm-hmm. possible I'll get corrected on this, but Napoleon III installed somebody else to be head of state.
2: I see.
1: So Napoleon III did end up, you know,
2: controlling
1: Mexico.
2: Right.
1: But he wasn't the head of state.
2: Right. Got you. Okay, I'll let them know. Hey, call it off. Sheesh, they're not even here to be present. Okay. Do I have answers? I have yet to answer a question, right?
0: Yeah.
2: This is yet to happen. Okay, great. Let's see. What do I know here? Doc, what do I know here?
0: What do you know?
2: Mm-hmm. I'm asking you.
0: Okay.
2: Brunei is on Borneo, I think.
0: Brunei is on the island of Borneo. That's right.
2: Yay. What do I know here? Head of state for Mexico, is Sheinbaum a head of state?
1: Yes, Sheinbaum is the current head of state.
2: Okay, cool. I'll take that. we'll take that. Okay. That's one. I'm going to write that down there so I know I said it. Do I want to do it now? I might as well do it now. An eighth now, I think, in Britain is, or at least quote unquote Britain, is, I think, is a quaver.
1: Quaver.
2: Quaver.
1: Yeah.
2: Thank you.
1: Britain's a real place. What do you quote unquote Britain?
2: No, as in, like, if I'm not mistaken, like, the names are not like fully, like, it's not like it's like cordon off. Like, it's like,
1: okay.
2: Some places prefer it, some places not, but not like,
1: okay.
2: Or at least that's what I think. I think that's true. I don't know. All right, that was three for me.
0: All right.
2: Right?
0: Yeah. And that brings things back around to the beginning where we have Charles answer some questions again.
2: Charles!
1: The 1974 film, 77 film. Mm-hmm. Is it Star Wars?
2: It is Star Wars.
0: Oh,
2: yes.
0: I forgot about this question. Yeah, that's one I need the answer for. That's right.
2: It is Star Wars. Ooh, 20 Star weeks Wars. That year. It just kept going back. Like, they, what do you call it? It came out in, I think, end of May. Uh-huh. And then by the end of the year, like by like December, it was still coming back to number one. Like, it was still in box office, and it was, of course, number one film of the year.
0: Hmm. Mm-hmm.
1: They're still making money on it.
2: Yeah, well, they sure are. Disney is, for sure. All right. Good work.
1: The Bengali person with the Nobel Prize, Was it Rabindranath Tagore?
2: Tagore is correct, yes. It is sure is him.
1: Okay. And Alexanderplatz.
2: Uh-huh.
1: Is that in Berlin?
2: Berlin is correct, yes.
0: There you go. That's 6 points for Chris, played by Charles Berman so far here six? Tonight.
2: Oh, yes.
0: On the Mad Trivia Party, where it's 26 minutes.
2: I was like, we're not in the fun round yet.
0: No,
2: not.
0: It's 26 minutes after the hour of nine.
2: Yeah. Alexanderplatz, of course, is a public square. It is a square and a transport hub.
0: Right.
1: Yeah.
2: And very famous area for tourists, for sure. There you go. Good work.
1: Have you been there?
2: No.
0: You have, haven't you, Charles?
1: Yes.
2: Love that. That's not even one of the questions this week, but I was going to say, is that something only one of us has seen?
0: Yes. Is that something only one of us has read, heard, or seen?
2: Yeah. There you go.
1: Maybe.
2: Maybe. I mean, I haven't been, and I think Doc hasn't been. So I'm pretty sure
0: I've not only not been there, I've not seen it.
2: Oh. Have you dreamwalked to Alexanderplatz?
0: No.
2: No? Okay.
0: No.
2: Then probably not.
0: Yeah.
2: Although, if you dreamwalked there, you probably wouldn't have seen it.
0: Right.
2: Some proof of thought. Proof of thought here on Match Trivia Party. proof of thought. Okay. Is it your turn, Doc?
0: It is my turn.
2: Go for it.
0: So let me see here. One of the few answers I can actually think of is second base in the Evan Costello routine was what? What's on second?
1: What's on second?
2: What's on second?
1: Yep.
0: Oh, boy. Can't think of any other way. Let me see here. What else do I know? What else do I know?
2: What else do you know?
0: What else do I know? One of the three films that gave Meryl Streep Oscars. I thought I had tried to answer this before, and I was wrong. Let's go with this one. 1974, Beverly Johnson became the first black model to appear on the cover of Life magazine.
2: No, it is not Life.
0: Oh, is it Jet?
2: It is not Jet.
0: Well, of course, they would have had black models on the cover of Jet before. Is it Time magazine?
2: No, it is not Time.
0: What else is there?
2: There are lots of magazines.
0: 1974? What else is there? I mean, come on. Oh, is it Vogue?
2: It is Vogue. It is American Vogue.
0: All right.
2: Yes. American Vogue.
0: Okay. Finally got it. Let's see here.
2: Beverly Johnson, who later had her own reality show and is, I believe, still influential in fashion, and was one of the people that accused Bill Cosby when the sexual assault allegations were coming out.
0: Oh, yikes. Yeah.
2: Yikes.
0: Yikes.
2: Yikes.
0: Yikes. A farrier is someone who shoes horses.
2: That is correct. It is equine hoof care.
0: Mm-hmm.
2: They trim hooves. They place shoes.
0: Yes.
2: So that's why I said it does have blacksmith things, but you also need the vet things.
1: Okay.
2: For what a farrier does. Yes.
0: Good
2: work.
0: Thank you. I think that might be the limit of stuff I know. Holy cow.
2: Just start guessing, Doc.
0: The wife of which former House Speaker is now the United States Ambassador to Switzerland. Is it the former wife of Mitch McConnell?
2: No.
0: Oh, okay.
2: What? He was also not in the House, Doc.
0: Oh, okay.
2: House Speaker.
0: House Speaker. Oh, okay.
2: Mm-hmm.
0: Is it John Boehner's wife?
2: No.
0: Okay. Is it, who else was House Speaker? I don't know. Let's see here. Let's see here. I don't know.
2: Also, I'm glad that you remember John Boehner.
0: Yeah, yeah. I mean, how could you forget, you know? How could you forget?
2: Gosh knows.
0: Mr. The original Orange Cheeto nut job.
2: Wow.
0: The original Orange Circus Peanut of Washington. Let's see here.
2: That's this week's Doxonic Slanders. An American.
0: That's,
2: on WCW.
0: That's this week's burn here on the Mad Trivia Party. Okay, let's see here. What do I know? What do I know?
2: Where did you go, Doc?
0: I'm right here. What do you
2: know? No, like camera.
0: Oh, did this thing. Oh, shoot. Did the battery? What happened here? Oh, no, there we go. Ding dong.
2: Oh.
0: Hello.
2: Ding dong. Who's at the door? Bum, bum, ba-dum, bum, ba-dum, ba-dum, ba-dum. It's Secretariat!
0: It's Secretariat!
2: Stop Sonic in the costume, Secretariat.
0: Well, it takes two people.
2: No, you're just too good. You do it yourself.
0: Okay.
2: Sonic DIY'd.
0: Yeah.
2: One person, Secretariat.
0: Yeah. Okay. Let's see here. I might have to pass. Oh, name a discounted restaurant chain. Shenanigans.
2: Discounted or discontinued?
1: Discontinued.
0: It's not discontinued.
1: But I don't know about Shenanigans. Tell about Shenanigans.
0: Shenanigans used to be the place where Channel 40 is right now, because the sign is still up on the Vestal Parkway here.
1: Oh.
0: If you drive down the Vestal Parkway, if you drive down towards the plaza there's still a sign there for Shenanigans. It's not Shenanigans. I forget what the name of the place was. But there was a restaurant chain called Shenanigans. But there is what is the name of that place now? I thought it was Shenanigans. I know there was a restaurant chain called Shenanigans, though.
2: I'm looking it up. There is an old Shenanigans bar. You're talking about the same place?
0: Yeah.
2: Okay.
1: I know. Was there a Binghamton Cheers near the TV station?
0: Oh, let me see here.
2: I'm seeing a piece of news that says that they're looking for a different use for the old Shenanigans in Binghamton. Live fact checking here on WCW Binghamton. For the Mad Trivia Posse.
0: Right.
2: Mm-hmm.
0: Well, no, it's not that one. Okay. I thought it was called Shenanigans, but I know that there was one.
2: You're not thinking of
0: Now I'm going to have to drive down there after I leave here. And go find out. Go figure out what the heck
2: that
0: is.
2: At this hour?
0: Not at this hour.
2: No.
0: But I have to convince you that Shenanigans used to existed.
1: It sounds like the kind of place that would be a bar.
2: That would be a discontinued restaurant?
0: Yeah. Mm-hmm. Well,
1: we could give a point. I mean.
0: Yeah.
2: We'll give you a point, yeah.
0: Let me see here.
2: It disappeared,
0: Shenanigans restaurant right here.
2: Mm-hmm.
0: But apparently it's not out of business, because there is one in Lake Harmony, PA.
1: Oh, so it's not defunct.
0: But it might just be the name of the place. It might not be the chain, because there was a chain.
2: Okay.
0: And there is one in... I don't want that. I don't know. Okay, so we'll rescind my point on that. I didn't put that on my scoreboard, so we'll rescind my point on that one. But what was the name of that? What was the name of the other one?
2: The one now?
0: I don't know. I can't think of, I can't think of one now. I'm on the spot. Although Jackie and I did spend a few minutes after last week's show. Was it last week or 2 weeks ago? We were talking about Nusrat At.
2: Yes, correct. the Salt Bay restaurant chains.
0: Yeah, which used to be a chain, and now there's only one, I think.
2: No.
1: Which one was it?
2: So, you know Salt Bay?
1: No.
2: Salt Bay. So there's a Turkish guy, and
1: okay.
2: He became a meme because of how he sprinkles salt
0: on a steak.
1: Okay.
2: And so he's known as Salt Bay.
1: Salt Bay. Okay, that makes sense. Not Old Bay Salt.
2: No. Salt, B-A-E.
0: Yeah.
2: As in, like, he looks pretty cool when he does it.
1: Oh, I thought you meant Bay like a title for Turkish people.
2: No.
0: Like, B-A-E.
1: He's Turkish.
2: Yes, he is Turkish.
0: He is Turkish. Yes.
1: So Turkish people are called Bay, B-E-Y.
0: No.
2: No, not that.
0: No, that's not the surname Bay.
2: No.
1: But it's not a surname, it's a title.
0: A title. Oh, okay.
1: Well, okay. Anyway.
2: So he because of that meme, he essentially capitalized on it, and now he has two different chains. One of the chains is a luxury steakhouse chain. The other chain is a relatively low cost, and I say relatively, like, that's doing a lot of heavy lifting.
0: Yeah.
2: Because it's still expensive, but it's a burger chain.
1: Hmm.
2: Now, this chain, the burger chain, the steakhouse chain still has the location in New York City. That's still in, that's still like right across from MoMA. The burger chain used to have a location in New York. It does not anymore, but it used to also be called the worst restaurant in New York City.
1: That it was its advertising.
2: What
1: title? That was in its advertising.
0: No.
2: As in people who actually went to reviewed it and was like, uh-huh. "Yeah, this is the worst one right now."
0: If you've ever been to a restaurant where they serve you a cheeseburger that's basically covered in cheese, like not just the burger, but everything is covered in cheese, and it has a giant knife sticking through the middle of it, that's a trend that probably originated there.
2: Yeah, probably. I think, like, at the burger place, you know what? We won't advertise prices. I'm just going to say it's expensive. It's not your usual burger price.
0: It's expensive, and it looks awful. One of the things that he serves there is an entire, like, tomahawk steak, which is a steak, you know, like a cut of steak that has a huge bone. It looks like a tomahawk. And the entire thing is wrapped in gold leaf.
2: Correct. Yes. Edible.
1: So that's just
2: 24
1: make
2: karat
1: it
2: gold.
0: Yeah.
1: Feel expensive.
0: Yeah.
1: Why would you want to do? It's edible, but it can't taste like anything.
2: No, I don't want. I also don't want gold that tastes like honey. You know, like that's a bad idea in advance. If it were true, it's probably not. But I'm just saying that, like, I was trying to think of, like, what is the most desirable flavor gold could taste like?
0: Yeah.
2: And I'm like, even that I wouldn't want.
0: No.
2: That's.
0: Anyway, place is nasty and it still exists. It should be an outlet. It should be a restaurant that's out of business. Chain is out of business, but it's not.
2: And now we started a new series called Doxonic Slaughters Foreigners here on WCW Binghamton.
5: Bruh.
1: There's millions of them. This show could go on forever.
2: There's a soundboard now? Oh, boy. Did you have a third answer, by the way?
0: After all of that, I still do not.
2: All right. Wait, let me see if there's something I know you can answer. Guess a Meryl Streep movie.
0: Oh, guess a Meryl Streep movie? I know. I've tried this before, and I was wrong every time.
2: What do you
0: think?
2: She has won Oscars for.
0: Oh, what was the name of that one that she was in with? Oh man,
2: wow.
0: What was the one? Oh man, so was it Sophie's Choice?
2: Sophie's Choice is one of them. Yes, oh, that is correct. That? Yes.
0: Okay, it wasn't the one I was
2: that
0: thinking
2: is one
0: of.
2: One out of three.
0: But it just that just popped into my head. Okay, cool.
2: Mm-hmm.
0: All right. That well, that's
2: one
0: my
2: out of three.
0: That's my third question right there. All right.
2: Good work.
0: All right. Cool.
2: I'm gonna give some answers for my friend. Actually,
0: all right.
2: It's 9:40.
0: All right.
2: It's 9:40.
0: Mm-hmm.
2: Do you wanna dial it up?
0: Let's dial it up.

0: in so long, and it like
1: Yeah.
0: took up decades in France.
1: Right.
0: Yeah. And they were brave hussards. And
1: and I'm gonna read their answer to your Sons of God question because I'm not, the most biblically knowledgeable person. They said, I don't know if that's what they mean by sons of God, but I believe the Nephilim in the Bible are the result of mingling between the sons of God, brackets, angels, question mark, and human women.
0: Yeah.
1: Great. Points.
2: From a tale from one of the missing chapters of the Bible, actually.
1: Is it?
2: Well, it's not
0: You can
2: in
0: always
2: the.
0: write your own, you know.
2: Yeah, I
1: The
2: mean it's.
1: Bible, the director's cut?
2: It's yeah, well, sort of. I mean, it's in the version of the Bible that they have in places like Ethiopia, but it's not in the
1: Oh.
2: King James Bible. I forget the book. I forget the book
1: Shout
2: of.
1: out King James.
2: Yeah, I forget the book. That it's in the Book of Enoch, I think, which is not in the King
0: I
2: James
0: think
2: Bible.
0: so.
2: Yeah.
0: Yeah.
1: Let's see here. Oh, the. What am I trying to say? A chain that used to exist, China Coast?
2: Never heard
0: China
2: of it.
0: Coast.
1: I remember at some point somebody told me it's like an American Chinese thing, except it didn't last. And then they basically change it to Olive Garden or something like that. I'm pretty
2: Okay.
1: sure.
2: Really?
1: I could be
2: Garden.
1: wrong. Olive Garden still exists, but I'm saying that like the old restaurants, because they're all under the same management, I think.
2: Oh, it was
1: Yeah.
2: owned by Darden, yes. Founded in 1990 in Orlando, Florida.
0: Oh.
2: Intended to join Olive Garden and Red
0: Was a
2: Lobster as
0: casual
2: one of their
0: dining
2: signature
0: American
2: properties.
0: restaurant chain.
2: Yep.
0: Specializing in American Chinese cuisine. All right, point for you.
1: I think if I think I knew that from Friend of the Show Caffeine Kid, if I'm not mistaken. I think
2: Wow.
1: he told me about it because we were talking about basically American Chinese buffets.
0: So the
1: And
0: signature
1: how
0: menu item was China Coast bread, which was
1: Great.
0: fried and served with an almond spread. Jackie, does this sound
1: That's
0: Chinese to you? I'm a little bit doubtful.
1: That sounds very American Chinese.
0: Yes.
1: That sounds very American Chinese, I'll say that. But like, I wouldn't say that's Chinese.
0: Doesn't
1: I don't think we're big on almond spreads. I don't know what you know about America, about Chinese cuisines. I don't know we're very big on almond spreads.
0: No, I haven't. I've eaten f food that was represented as Chinese cuisine many times. I've not actually been to China.
1: Oh, that happens.
0: But I mean, you have to go there deliberately. You need a plane ticket, a visa. You can't just accidentally. But never have I encountered almond spread.
1: No, I haven't either. I don't think
2: No,
1: I
2: but
1: have,
2: it's
1: yeah.
2: the dessert menu exclusively featured American items, including double happiness cheesecake and chocolate brownies.
0: Double happiness cheesecake. Now,
2: Yes.
0: what makes the
1: What is
0: happiness
1: that?
0: double?
2: I don't know. I don't
1: Oh,
2: know.
1: great.
2: There was also a dish of barbecue ribs and French fries that was listed on the menu as dragon bones.
1: Well, I know a friend who would love fries as the side, so.
0: Now, maybe is this a reference to double cooked pork? Maybe that's Chinese, I
1: I
0: think.
1: hope not. I cannot imagine that being the same.
2: Do you like some
0: As the
2: double cooked pork,
0: cheesecake,
2: though?
0: no.
1: Oh, Charles, has
0: Yes.
1: somebody has maybe I missed this. Did Doc say this that for who's on first, I don't know who's on third?
2: I did,
0: Did they
2: yes.
0: He
1: say
0: did say.
1: this? Okay, great. I just want to confirm that. Thank you. Question for answer for Doc. Is Phillips screwdriver for internal manufacturing?
2: I'll give you the point for that. Yeah, for assembly lines.
1: Got you.
2: It was invented to speed up the assembly lines because, you know, you have a flathead screwdriver, it keeps slipping out of the slot. Everybody knows that.
1: Right.
2: But a Phillips screwdriver was designed to stay in a slot screw. So you would
1: not
2: keep slipping out with the screwdriver.
1: Got you. That, funny enough, there's also a Phillips screwdriver question on today's Thrice.
2: Oh, yeah.
1: One of the daily trivia, that I play. So that was fun to see. The city that name is Airport After John Lennon. This is for me, by the way. Airport After John Lennon. This Liverpool, John.
2: Yes. Liverpool Thank Airport you. Was named after. There you go. It is John Lennon Airport.
1: John Lennon Airport.
2: Mm-hmm.
1: What do I know here? Is graphite used to what do you call it? Essentially make it so that the parts and the wheel run smoother? Because
0: exactly.
1: It's like carbon.
0: Like the graphite
1: what
0: is carbon.
1: What is it, lubricant?
0: Yes. Lubricant. Well,
1: is that a lubricant?
0: I don't know if technically, but it makes it smoother. It makes it spin
1: smoother.
0: Yeah.
1: It reduces
2: friction.
1: I think that's, yay. That's for me. My friend Aaron texts in, guessing infield fly rule is that if a ball only enters the foul area after exiting the infield, it is not a foul?
0: Yeah.
1: Great.
2: Wow.
0: So basically to prevent the batter's automatically out.
1: Mm-hmm. Yeah. Got you. A Politburo is basically the political bureau is the people that are at the center of the party in like Soviet Union and China.
0: Yes, they then they make the policies,
1: make the decisions.
0: The committee, yeah.
1: Yay! Is the former mayor of Binghamton? This is from me once again. Is the former mayor of Binghamton? Is it Matthew T. Ryan?
0: Matthew T. Ryan is the former mayor. He did not live in the Phelps Mansion.
1: Oh, okay.
0: As far as we know.
1: Yeah. As far as we know. Is it Rich David?
0: It is not Rich David.
1: Oh, okay.
0: We still don't know how he got so rich.
1: How many former mayors of Binghamton do I know? I'm trying to think.
2: I'm going to take this opportunity in this pause here in the Mad Trivia Party to mention that WHRW takes pride in the quality of its community broadcast, and feedback about our programming may be directed to 607-484-7905 or feedback at whrwfm.org.
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1: Yes?
2: And my show again, Saturday night at 10, right here at WHRW Binghamton. Also,
1: there you go.
2: Do not vape if you know it's good for you. And if you don't know what's good for you, then we're telling you, don't vape, because it's not good for you. You will not only inhale chemicals, but you'll inhale some metal particles, all kinds of nasty stuff. I don't care if it tastes like cherry. Just don't do it. It's not a good substitute for smoking. It won't help you quit smoking. And it definitely makes you look like a douche. So don't smoke without reference to how cool smoking makes you, because vaping makes you look dumb.
1: Wow.
2: A message from your friends and foes here at WHRW Binghamton.
1: You pick which one of us are your foes, which one of us are your friends.
2: Well, that's up to you to decide.
1: Yep. There you go.
2: We're gonna keep it. Let us know. We're gonna keep that one close to the vest.
1: Yeah, why not?
2: Why not?
1: why not?
3: Bruh.
1: No, stop doing that. Please. I beg of you.
2: All right.
1: Please. A former head of state of Mexico, AMLO?
0: AMLO is correct.
1: Obrador? Is that his last name?
0: That's right. Andres Manuel López Obrador.
1: I'm glad you remembered it. I don't.
2: Is that from you, Jackie?
0: AMLO tells you what it stands for. Yeah.
2: That's from you, Jackie?
1: Yes, that is from me. Okay. Yes.
2: All right. C. I think you meant to say C.
1: Yes.
2: I'll tell you what HEAP is. HEAP is Home Energy Assistance Payment.
0: Program, something like that.
2: Yeah.
1: Cool. Nice. Let's see here. Why don't you give me a word, Doc?
2: Oh, okay. And
1: we're just gonna
2: kind of
1: run this.
2: As usual, let me pull up this website here.
1: Are you a little more prepared this week?
2: No, I have to pull up the website here. And there we go. Okay. Here we are. And we'll generate a random two-syllable word. And that we don't want that one. We don't want that one either. we don't want that one. It's too long. Here's a good one. Your word is species.
1: Ooh, species.
2: Mm-hmm.
1: So species.
2: That's correct.
1: Cool. S for Sierra, P for Papa, E for Echo, C for Charlie, I for India, E for Echo, S for Sierra.
2: That's correct.
1: There you go.
2: There you go. 2 points.
1: Great.
2: Spell a word with the Whee! NATO phonetic alphabet. A randomly generated word.
1: Yay. Velvet Revolution, this is for me again. Velvet Revolution was in Czechoslovakia.
0: That's right. Czechoslovakia is correct.
1: End of USSR, basically? Towards the end?
0: Related. So, Czechoslovakia was never in the USSR.
1: That's not what I meant. Sorry.
2: It was a satellite nation.
1: What am I thinking of? Sorry, Charles, enlighten me. I guess I forgot what was going on.
0: Wait, what are we looking for?
2: They were a country in the sphere of influence of the Soviet
1: Union. I was just saying why specifically, but yeah.
0: Okay. Well, yeah. It was around that time, and basically, there were pro-capitalist movements in a lot of countries, which were supported by the Western European countries and the U.S. To try to bring down the Warsaw Pact.
1: Right.
0: And they weren't being so opposed by pro-socialist forces when the Soviet Union was breaking up because the Soviet Union wasn't there.
1: Right.
0: So that sort of left a gap. And that's the really broad.
1: No, that's fair. But I was just kind of guessing.
2: With that, Jackie pulls into the lead.
1: There are two more that I do want to do before I forget.
2: Okay.
1: I'm going to take a stab. I guess. They're not alive at this point. Charles, was there ever a Binghamton mayor whose last name is just Phelps?
0: Yes, correct.
1: Oh.
0: Sherman Phelps.
1: Oh. I did not know that. I was just guessing. I was like,
0: it was mayor in 1870 something. It was a very long time ago.
1: Oh, well, here I was being like, is it Matthew T. Ryan? the other one that I really want to do because I really love it. I think there is one note that is called the semi-quaver.
0: Yes, correct.
1: Love that one. You gotta be listening real close when a semi-hemi-demi-semi-quaver shows up. Otherwise, you might miss it.
2: Yes.
1: Somebody guess my questions, I guess.
2: Boy.
1: Oh, I want to say, my friend Aaron has an answer for the Meryl Streep Oscars, and that is Kramer versus Kramer is the other one.
2: Oh, okay.
1: There are three, so there's one more.
2: Was she in Ordinary People?
1: No.
2: No, okay. Oh, I can't think of the name of the movie. Darn it.
0: I don't know anymore.
1: Ordinary People, that was Mary Tyler Moore.
2: Oh, that's right. Okay. That's right.
1: And Donald Sutherland, rest in peace.
2: Yep.
1: Who was the only U.S. president to pay off the national debt?
0: Washington?
1: No.
2: Tyler?
1: No.
2: Andrew Jackson.
1: That is correct. It is Andrew Jackson.
2: Woo!
1: Andrew Jackson. Well, bonus question for you. Do you know how he did it?
2: Through piracy?
1: No.
2: Okay. I know he employed pirates.
1: He basically started selling off land in the West.
2: Right, right.
1: And then he was also not allowing spending in a lot of ways.
2: Right.
1: They didn't allow highways to be built.
2: Let's not give the current president any ideas.
1: Well, that would, if he tries to pay off the national debt right now, yeah, that's a lot of work. That's going to be a lot of work.
2: Well, he knows a lot of rich people. I know a lot of rich.
1: Yeah,
2: people.
1: he's gonna get Javier Milei to come in with the chainsaw, being like,
2: yeah. Here, by the way, you're still listening to WHRW Binghamton.
1: Woohoo! Should we do this as a band before Charles leaves?
2: Yes, we shall.
1: Let's do it.
2: Choices this week are once again. Hold on a second here. Let me just do this. Let me just do this thing here. Your choices once again here are Sweaty Billy, Dracula and his band, the Draculas, the Flying Monkey Jazz Trio, the Postal Troopers, the Fireworks Jugglers Association, or Molecular Detector.
0: Dracula and the Draculas.
2: Okay.
1: Dracula
2: and his band, the Draculas.
1: I didn't realize at that point. That's a really good band name, I would argue. Dracula. Yeah, that's good. That's good. I would like Molecular Detector.
2: Molecular Detector. Band. Okay.
1: Yeah. So does my friend Aaron does not have an answer.
2: She does not have an answer. Okay. So well, we'll just, more's the pity.
1: Yeah.
2: Well, Charles is the big winner with this band this week because the band is Dracula and his band the Draculas.
1: That's awesome.
2: And this is what they sound like.
3: Hello. It's me, Dracula. It's been a while since you've heard from me.
1: Oh, God.
3: I was back in Transylvania with a few of my friends, and we had this idea. We're going to put the American scene in a trance. We're going to take over the charts. Let me introduce you to who I got.

0: That's Dracula and his band, the Draculas, doing the song Dracula and his band, the Draculas. Kind of their theme song, I guess you could say.
1: Yeah, I guess so. Yeah, he doesn't introduce himself. Yeah.
0: Yeah, they also Dracula. They also have songs such as Swamp Thing, You Make My Heart Sing.
1: Wow.
0: Five Scary Gnomes Caught on Camera. Kubanga, Giant Spider. And My Hands Are So Cold.
1: My hands are so cold.
0: A ghost. My hands are so cold. Parentheses, a ghost song.
1: That's great.
0: Yeah.
1: That's
0: so
1: actually great.
0: Three-headed guard dog of Hades. What else do they do? A song called Transylvania Town. Mothman.
1: Nice.
0: The Tree That Smokes Weed. And a cover of the Cramps' Creature from the Black Leather Lagoon, of course. Why wouldn't you?
1: Wow.
0: If you're a band called Dracula and his band, the Draculas. Charles Berman, the big winner of Is This a Band Tonight here on the Mad Trivia Party.
1: Love that. Charles, do you have any answers you'd like to give out before you depart?
2: Oh, I'll look quickly.
1: Yes.
2: I think most of them were taken.
1: Yeah, they were good questions.
2: Yeah.
1: Good questions.
2: Other heads of states of Mexico, Benito Juarez.
1: Mm. Oh.
2: Vicente Fox.
0: Mm-hmm.
1: Oh.
2: Emperor Maximilian, I think, is the one who, after Napoleon III.
1: The one that I know
2: Porfirio
1: is...
2: Diaz.
1: Santa I think it's what, Nieto? He was before
2: Enrique
1: AMLO,
2: Peña Nieto
1: I think.
2: Nieto was before AMLO. That's
1: was before
2: right.
1: AMLO, yeah.
2: Plutarco Elias Calles. Yeah, there were quite a few of them.
1: Nice. Were there other answers?
2: No, I think that'll be.
1: We didn't write this apparently on the list, but my friend Aaron sent in their answer to why they should win, which is they said because please, I quote.
0: Ooh, Charles, what do you think?
1: Yay!
0: All right, 2 points for that. But the bad news is that puts them in the lead now over Jackie.
1: Oh, that works.
2: Oh.
1: That works. Works for me.
2: Okay.
1: Well, on that note, good to hear from you, Charles.
0: Yeah, grand to have you here once again this week, Charles.
1: Yeah.
2: Thank you. Good
1: we'll
2: to
1: see,
2: be here.
1: We'll hear you
2: Lázaro
1: in August.
2: Cárdenas.
1: What?
2: One of the best. President of Mexico, Lázaro Cárdenas. All right, everybody.
1: What?
2: Good night. I'm listening.
1: Good night.
2: Good night, everybody.
1: Good night, Charles.
0: All right. Good riddance and God bless, Charles.
1: Yeah.
0: There he goes. Chris played by Charles Berman, ladies and gentlemen, here on the Mad Trivia Party.
1: Yes.
0: Not winning. But Jackie's friend Aaron is currently in the lead.
1: Woo-hoo!
0: Here on the Mad Trivia Party.
1: Doc, are you gonna try any more?
0: Oh boy, I don't know. I don't think I have any other answers.
1: Go ahead. What can you do?
0: I was gonna say we could try filmography connections. It's
1: well,
0: you know,
1: if
0: it's,
1: you want.
0: It's kind of a crapshoot as to whether I get this from week to week, but
1: yeah, it happens.
0: Okay.
1: It happens.
0: It'll happen.
1: Okay. Here we go. Robert Vidash this week, and we're going to start with Sicario.
0: Is it Benicio del Toro? No.
1: That is correct. It's Benicio del
0: it
1: Toro.
0: It is Benicio del Toro. How about that? All right.
1: Wow.
0: Oh, good for me.
1: Darn. I thought there were enough big people in there that you would do one of the other ones.
0: I mean, here I am. That's the first one I thought of. I would have said Zoe Saldana, but that one occurred to me
1: I
0: second.
1: I thought you would say like Josh Brolin, or you might say like was it Emily Blunt in that?
0: I don't know, but here, fun fact: I have not
1: Daniel
0: actually
1: Kaluuya
0: seen the movie.
1: Was in that too. Oh well, that doesn't help.
0: I've seen the poster. I've seen the trailer, so that's all I know. Benicio del Toro was in it.
1: Yeah. Emily Blunt's in it. Josh Brolin's in it. Daniel Kaluuya's in it.
0: Uh-huh.
1: John Bernthal's in it.
0: John Bernthal's in it. Oh, of course.
1: Yep.
0: one of the stars of the movie Garber. The Accountant.
1: Victor Garber's in it too.
0: Uh-huh.
1: Well, there you go. The other ones I was gonna say were 21 Grams, which he got nominated for an Oscar for that. Traffic, which he won his Oscar for that.
0: Oh.
1: Che, another where he plays Che Guevara.
0: Another movie I haven't seen.
1: One Battle After Another.
0: I have seen that.
1: Was great. He was great in
0: that.
1: It.
0: That was a good movie.
1: He was in Basquiat.
0: Haven't seen that.
1: I haven't either. And The Usual Suspects, of course. So.
0: Yeah.
1: Yeah. But, well, one and done, as they call it.
0: Yeah. That's so nice. I mean, that's a new record for me.
1: That is a new record for you.
0: Wow.
1: Actually, it's not a new record for you. You got Denzel, but that was also because I ordered it wrong, and I said Mississippi Masala first.
0: Oh, okay.
1: Or you tied your old record. Why not?
0: That's good. That's good. You can't get it. Can't get more less than one. I mean, I could.
1: No. We could just telepathically do it.
0: Yeah, I could. I could just like Doc. Just say a name, and it turns out to randomly just sort of be that person.
1: That's kind of like something that I read on the Jeopardy subreddit, I guess, which tells you about something about me. that somebody was talking about how one of the things that they love to do is before Final Jeopardy, before they even say the – oh, actually, there's two levels to this. The usual level is they say a category and you immediately go – somebody immediately writes down a thing.
0: Right.
1: Of like, without seeing the question of like, if this is the category, what might the answer be?
0: Uh-huh.
1: Right? And then, so this is something that some people do. And then the other level is somebody just before they even said the category goes, this is the answer to Final Jeopardy. which is, you know, of course, you're blinder when you decide what to do.
0: Right.
1: But apparently that has happened and worked for people before. And so this is kind of like that. We should maybe this is what we should do next is I just go Filmography Connections and you go, I'm gonna guess an actor, and I'll be like, yep, that's it. That might be great. I don't know.
0: Sure.
1: We'll see.
0: Sure.
1: Might happen.
0: It could happen. I mean,
1: it could happen.
0: I doubt it. I doubt it will happen.
1: We'll find out.
0: Okay.
1: And when it happens, I hope I have it recorded, so right. So I know.
0: Does your friend Aaron have any further questions? Further answers,
1: not
0: I should
1: at the
0: say.
1: Moment.
0: Because you cannot
1: I'm
0: ask
1: not
0: questions.
1: Not seeing right. answers, sure, no. I mean, do you want to try for the last Meryl Streep Oscar? Think about it. I'll give you a hint. This one came fairly recently in 21st century.
0: Devil Wears Prada?
1: No, later.
0: I can't think of the name of the movie. But this,
1: which
0: I
1: one
0: don't,
1: are you thinking of?
0: I don't. It was the one where she played a nun, and it was
1: no,
0: no. Okay,
1: no. You're thinking of Doubt.
0: Doubt. That was the name of that. It. Yes, that was funny. I knew it was like one word, and I couldn't think of the name of the movie.
1: Later,
0: but that
1: later
0: was
1: than Doubt.
0: Later than that. Oh God, I don't. Mm-hmm. I don't even know then.
1: Well, think about it. Has she played some form of Oscar bait character in a movie? Where it's she won Best Actress for it.
0: Yeah, I'm sure she did. That's part of the question.
1: Well, no. What I mean by that is instead of her getting a supporting actress award.
0: Right. Okay.
1: So Kramer versus Kramer, she was actually submitted as a supporting actress.
0: Right.
1: Sophie's Choice, she was main, but in this fairly recent one. In the 21st century, she was the best actress.
0: I have no idea. Les Miserables. She wasn't in Les Miserables.
1: No. Around the right time, though.
0: Oh.
1: But not that. Do you want me to just tell you?
0: Yeah.
1: Well, you know what? No. Yeah. She played Margaret Thatcher in The Iron Lady.
0: I remember that now. I would not have guessed it, but I remember that now that you mentioned. I'm glad you said so because I would not have guessed that.
1: Yeah, I figure that was pretty no, but
0: yeah.
1: It is the Iron Lady. Those are the three Oscars that she's got.
0: Okay, I'm going to keep two questions, but I'll kill this one question here. How did Douglas Adams describe the effect of a pangalactic gargle blaster? I wish Charles was still here for this. Like having your brain smashed out by a slice of lemon wrapped around a large gold brick.
1: Sheesh. I would not want that.
0: That's a pangalactic gargle blaster. Pangalactic gargle blaster. Who's credited for inventing it?
1: That's a tongue twister.
0: Yeah. Do you know who invented it?
1: Jesus Christ.
0: No, Zaphod Beeblebrox. Who would have described himself as bigger than Jesus? I'm sure. But anyway, that is all we pretty much have for you here tonight on the Mad Trivia Party.
1: Do I have any questions I want to kill?
0: Do you have any questions you want to kill?
1: Do I? The English director that said that Tender Love and Care might be his final film, that is Mike Lee.
0: Ah.
1: Of Secrets and Lies and Naked and Hard Truths. Yeah, he has a new movie coming out in December. And he's like this, he's been kind of ill.
0: Mm.
1: So it might not, there might not be more.
0: And not in the good way.
1: Yeah.
0: Not like the Beastie Boys. He's not getting ill.
1: No. I mean, the other ones are fine. You know what? This question is not really worth keeping around, really. The wife of which former House Speaker is the now U.S. Ambassador to Switzerland?
0: I don't know.
1: Can you think of other House Speakers?
0: I can't.
1: You cannot?
0: I can't.
1: Famous House Speaker in the 90s.
0: Is it Newt Gingrich? I don't know.
1: That is Newt Gingrich. That what? Is correct.
0: Really?
1: It is Newt Gingrich's wife. Ugh. Yep.
0: Isn't he dead?
1: Newt Gingrich?
0: Yeah.
1: No, he's very much alive.
0: Oh, that's too bad.
1: He's very much alive, and he still goes on Fox News, and he still goes on your favorite, I know your favorite, Doc, Sunday morning shows and talk about politics. He sure does. His wife Calista Gingrich,
0: right,
1: is now the U.S. ambassador to Switzerland and Liechtenstein.
0: Yeah,
1: she was confirmed last year.
0: Coincidentally, and
1: so now they are now in Bern.
0: Switzerland. Just coincidentally in a place where they don't have an extradition treaty with any other country that might be involved in the International Criminal Court.
1: Well, so long as they, you know. I mean, Gingrich is also, what, like 80s now? Yeah, he's 83. I mean,
0: he could have stayed in the U.S., but we also don't have an extradition treaty with the International Criminal Court. so, you know, but still, there might be a reason that he's in Switzerland. You know, I mean, he likes hanging out with his money, so who knows?
1: Well, on the Wikipedia article for Calista Gingrich, who, by the way, before she became this ambassador, the most of the things that she's known for is she was the ambassador to the Holy See in Trump's first term.
0: Uh-huh.
1: And before that, she is known as the CEO of Gingrich 360, which is a multimedia production company.
0: Oh my God.
1: And like, she makes, basically, she does documentaries with Newt.
0: Oh my God. Of course she does.
1: That's what she's known for.
0: Yeah.
1: The most recent thing on the Wikipedia says Gingrich went viral for a social media message for Team USA for the FIFA World Cup. Commentators described her delivery as awkward or robotic, with some comparing it to generative AI. and that is also how I found out she is the ambassador to Switzerland. Like, I didn't know that until I looked at it, and I'm like, oh. So yes, Newt Gingrich's wife. There you go.
0: Heavy sigh.
1: Heavy sigh. And on that note,
0: I have to say,
1: by the way,
0: that your friend Aaron is the winner. Yay! With 17 points by 1 point over you,
1: there,
0: Jackie.
1: You go. That's
0: and
1: the spirit.
0: Me and Chris, played by Charles Berman, are both tied for third place.
1: Oh, good for you.
0: With 12 points.
1: Good for you.
0: Yeah, good for awesome. Me. I actually knew something tonight here tonight. On the Mad Trivia Party.
1: You do.
0: And on that bombshell, it's time to say goodnight. In general. On behalf of Chris, played by Charles Berman, and Jackie's friend Aaron, we'd like to invite you to join us next week here on the Mad Trivia Party sometime around 8:30. One of these days we'll get on at the right time. Anyway, it doesn't really matter because we're on past 10 o'clock anyway. It's past your bedtime. You're probably not listening anymore anyway. But anyway, you can join us next week here on WHRW Binghamton for the Mad Trivia Party. Stay tuned for the Robot Overlord in the overnight hours until humans come back on the radio sometime tomorrow. Uncle Pete, question mark? Yes, he'll definitely be on tomorrow night here on the Mad Trivia Party. Tomorrow night at 10, I would imagine. This being summer programming continuing.
1: Yes.
0: And don't forget to check out WHRW.FM where you can stream WHRW all the time. And anything else you'd like to say, Jackie?
1: Take care of yourself. Sometimes there are many things in the world that will impose anxiety on you.
0: Oh boy.
1: And it's hard to sort of shake it out.
0: Yeah.
1: Sometimes it might require a large amount of payment to get yourself out of that mindset. And it's hard to justify that sometimes. But also, it's not easy to make yourself through, but take care of yourself.
0: Yeah.
1: And find something that you enjoy. If you are, thinking about taking a time and seeing a movie that you enjoy.
0: Or if you're recovering from the effects of a pan-galactic gargle blaster.
1: Or if you're collecting yourself after being shown Panic of the Disco live in Denver.
0: sounds really specific.
1: It definitely isn't based on anything that I've experienced over this past weekend.
0: Well, I would think not. I would hope not.
1: But yeah, take care of yourself. It's lovely. The comic, I have a like a tearaway daily calendar, and this is solely for our lovely Zoom. But the lovely comic today from Orange Juice for Dinner, lovely creator that I enjoy.
0: Yep.
1: Is a lovely character on their sofa with a blanket, with a slice of pizza not finished on the table, and them saying, "I feel good." And sometimes that's a lovely way to live life if you're able to.
0: Yeah. I mean, I'm telling you.
1: Something to keep in mind along the hub of busy summer.
0: Yeah. I mean, eat the crust. Yeah. You might feel even better. That's what I'm saying.
1: End of tonight's... It depends on what kind of crust. Sure. If it's the stuffed crust from Pizza Hut.
0: Maybe not. Yeah, that's true. But anyway, on that particular bombshell, I'd like to say thank you for listening to this week's Mad Trivia Party. On behalf of Chris, played by Charles Berman, and Jackie's friend, Aaron, good knock, good night, good riddance, and bye!
1: If you're indifferent, come a friend.
0: Or if you're, all that.

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1: This has been the Mad Trivia Party.
3: Bye! Bye!
0: Wanna have a good time? Just give me a call. Don't stop me now.
4: Rock talk.
3: Watch where you're putting that rock.
5: We do want to have it understood, however, that the opinions expressed by our guests are their own and do not necessarily represent the views of
6: the Mad Trivia Party.
7: Also, they should not be construed as the opinions of this station or its subscribers or members of their families.
5: And it must also be remembered that questions asked by the panel are not designed to reflect any particular viewpoint.
7: We should mention, too, that our panel members are speaking only for themselves and not as representatives of their employers or members of their families.
5: But in any event, this program is presented solely for the enjoyment of our viewing and listening audience. And any rebroadcast or reuse without specific permission is prohibited.
7: Likewise, any admission charged by owners of radio sets for listening to this broadcast is similarly prohibited.
5: The entire contents of this program remain the sole property of
6: the Mad Trivia Party
5: and may not be used for any commercial purpose by the New York Jets or the Commissioner of the National Football League.
7: That includes reproduction in whole or in part, Ray.
5: Absolutely, Bob. However, it should be understood that portions of this program may have been recorded earlier for broadcast in this time period.
7: Now, this is done solely for the convenience of our audience and not for the purpose of editing or deleting controversial material.
5: In so doing, some passages that have been retained may be considered offensive by various ethnic groups or religious organizations.
7: Therefore, discretion is urged among members of such groups or organizations in listening to the material presented.
5: Parental guidance is also suggested, and in no case shall children under the age of 16 be permitted to listen to this program.
7: Now, this ruling applies not only to the public at large, but also to employees of this station and members of their families.
5: Any application for exemption from this order must be received in our office before midnight tonight.
7: And on all such applications, decision of the judges is final. And in case of duplication, ties will be awarded.
5: However, the awarding of all prizes is subject to availability. The substitutions for announced prizes may be made at the discretion of
6: the Mad Trivia Party.
7: But in any case, at least half of this program must be completed in order for it to qualify as an official broadcast.
5: If less than half is completed for any reason, then the entire program will be rebroadcast from the beginning at a later date, as determined by the commission.
7: That's correct. Now, let's see, was there anything else we wanted to add, or have we covered?
5: Some of our departing guests will receive gift packages of our subscribers' products.
7: Thank you for tuning in, and be sure to join us next time for a discussion of controversial issues on
6: the Mad Trivia Party.
5: The preceding program was taped before a live audience and was not scheduled for broadcast at this time.
7: That's right.

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1: WHRW Binghamton presents WHRW In Between. Take that, sleep. You said we couldn't do it, but we did.
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1: Who threw that shoe? Why? 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Yeah, everybody, when you see this dumb without a shoe, take pictures. 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

0: Hey, well, tell me why you're playing the record
1: then. Why we're playing the record?
0: Yeah.
1: Well, I guess we'd have to explain a little bit of what WHRW is. We're the only station in Binghamton that... not the only station. We're the only station that tries to meet the community's needs. The rest of the stations here are all commercial. Most of them are top 40. Some of them are country music. But we're the only station that tries to program public affairs things.
0: Like the sort of WBAI.
1: As a matter of fact, we're affiliated with them.
0: Oh, I see. Oh, that's good, yeah. They're great. Well, that's great, you know. I mean, I think these stations are one of the... You know, this kind of station is very important for all of us.
1: The problem is the commercial stations have all the money and the people like us and WBAI go hungry.
0: I know, but maybe hunger will make you aware. That's maybe why you're a hip station.
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Feeling down in the dumps? Caring for and spending time around plants has been proven to reduce the risk of stress-related depression. 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
1: Hi, this is Harry Wilson, the tooth janitor, reminding you that if you smoke cigarettes, you run a serious risk of making your teeth browner than they would be otherwise, which is just going to cause more work for you to do when you're constantly brushing your teeth, which is what you should be doing anyway. But the worst thing is, if you smoke cigarettes, you could die early. And if you die, that will cut off possibly years that you could be spending brushing your teeth. So if you smoke, you get less time to brush your teeth. So remember, but don't smoke so you can live longer to constantly brush your teeth. This is Harry Wilson, the tooth janitor, with the public service announcement for WHRW Binghamton.

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just sort of, you know, thinking about tomorrow. 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I was thinking of cutting out to Florida tonight.

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1: And they were like, and today we reveal the Masked Magician. 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
2: Yeah.
1: Oh my God. 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
2: Oh, thank God. 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Quickly, I've come back from the future to tell you to conserve as much potable water as you can. Don't take too long showers. And definitely turn the water off while brushing your teeth. There still may be hope. WHRW Binghamton.

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1: Who threw that shoe? Why? 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
2: Everybody don't take pictures, you're stupid.
1: Yeah, everybody, when you see this dumb without a shoe, take pictures. 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
1: All right, and we'd also like to thank DJ Puffy, or whatever his name is. DJ Fluffy? Fluffy. Fluffyhead. We love him, even though we don't know his name.
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0: every century, our eyes on the universe have been opened anew. We are witness to the very brink of time and space.
1: We must ask ourselves, we who are so proud of our accomplishments, what is our place in the cosmic perspective of life? The cosmic perspective of
2: life. The exploration of the cosmos is a voyage of self-discovery. As long as there have been humans, we have searched for our place in the cosmos.
3: Are there things about the universe that will be forever beyond our grasp? Are there things about the universe that now are ungraspable?
2: One of the great revelations of space exploration is the image of the Earth, finite and lonely, bearing the entire human species through the oceans of space and time.
3: Matter flows from place to place and momentarily comes together to be you. Some people find that thought disturbing. I find the reality thrilling.
2: As the ancient mythmakers knew, we're children equally of the earth and the sky. In our tenure on this planet, we've accumulated dangerous evolutionary baggage. We've also acquired passion for others, love for our children, and a great, soaring, passionate intelligence, the clear tools for our continued survival.
1: We must ask ourselves, we who are so proud of our accomplishments, what is our place in the cosmic perspective of life? Cosmic perspective.
3: We could be in the middle of an intergalactic station, and we wouldn't even know. Are there things about the universe that will be forever beyond our grasp? Are there things about the universe that are ungraspable?
2: One of the great revelations of space exploration is the image of the Earth, finite and lonely, bearing the entire human species through the oceans of space and time.
3: Matter flows from place to place and momentarily comes together to be you. Some people find that thought disturbing. I find the reality thrilling.

0: begun at last to wonder about our origins. Star stuff, contemplating the stars, tracing that long path. Our obligation to survive and flourish is owed not just to ourselves, but also to that cosmos, ancient and vast, from which we spring.
1: One of the great revelations of space exploration is the image of the Earth, flanked and lonely, bearing the entire human species through the oceans of space and time.
2: Matter flows from place to place and momentarily comes together to be you. Some people find that thought disturbing. I find the reality thrilling.
3: Think of how many stars and planets and kinds of life there may be in this vast and awesome universe.
4: 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We are witness to the very brink of time and space.

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2: Fox, always pay attention while driving. 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
3: Hiya!

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0: Leslie, would you like to introduce the next segment?
1: Okay. Now it's time for Jazz plus Jazz equals Jazz. Today we have a recording of Benny Goodman played over a separate recording of Miles Davis.
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1: Drake's actually Canadian, which I guess counts. 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
2: Hey, hey. 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
1: WHRW Binghamton presents WHRW In Between. Now with decency. And it goes a little something
2: like this on the hook, Mike. According to the United States Department of Transportation, there were 697 deaths from drowsy driving-related crashes in 2019. Drowsy driving is never safe. If you feel tired, take a break. A message from your friends at WHRW Binghamton.

land. 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

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Andy Warhol, won't you please come home? I've been mother, father, aunt and uncle, been Roy Hallett and Art Garfunkel. I've just discovered somebody's tapped the phone. Folk rock. I've lost my harmonica, Albert.

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Now follows a song I sang during the war. I sang it for 3 long years all through Alaska, Greenland, Iceland, a little bit of England, France and Belgium, into Germany, into Czechoslovakia. The British soldiers picked it up first in Africa, and they made it their own. Lady Marlene. Outside the barracks, by the corner light, I'll always stand and wait for you at night.

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3: According to the United States Department of Transportation, there were 697 deaths from drowsy driving-related crashes in 2019. Drowsy driving is never safe. 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
1: Does the small town girl live in a lonely world? She talks the midnight train go anywhere. Does the city boy, born and raised in South Detroit, talks the midnight train go anywhere? Oh, see you in a spooky room.
2: Oh my god, that is amazing.
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2: That's
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2: 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This is going to be, yes. Oh, that is the coolest thing I have ever heard.
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0: Hey, well, tell me why you're playing the record then.
1: Why we're playing the record?
0: Yeah.
1: Well, I guess we'd have to explain a little bit of what WHRW is. We're the only station in Binghamton that... not the only station. We're the only station that tries to meet the community's needs. The rest of the stations here are all commercial. Most of them are top 40. Some of them are country music. But we're the only station that tries to program public affairs things.
0: Like a sort of WBAI.
1: As a matter of fact, we're affiliated with them.
0: Oh, I see, I see. Oh, that's good, yeah. They're great. Well, that's great, you know. I mean, I think these stations are one of the... You know, this kind of station is very important for all of us.
1: The problem is the commercial stations have all the money and the people like us and WBAI go hungry.
0: I know, but maybe hunger will make you aware. That's maybe why you're a hip station.
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The Mad Trivia Party gives away more points than any other program on WHRW, often leaving us entirely pointless at the end of the night. 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
1: 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Why? 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

0: browner than they would be otherwise, which is just going to cause more work for you to do when you're constantly brushing your teeth, which is what you should be doing anyway. But the worst thing is, if you smoke cigarettes, you could die early. And if you die, that will cut off possibly years that you could be spending brushing your teeth. So if you smoke, you get less time to brush your teeth. So remember, don't smoke so you can live longer to constantly brush your teeth. This is Harry Wilson, the tooth janitor, with the public service announcement for WHRW Binghamton.
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0: about something everyone knows.
1: Captain Jean-Luc Picard of the USS Enterprise. Captain Jean-Luc Picard of the USS Enterprise.
0: Make it so. Make it so. Make it so. Make it so.
2: He just kept talking in one long, incredibly unbroken sentence, moving from topic to topic so that no one had a chance to interrupt. It was really quite hypnotic. Incredible.

0: quiet, hypnotic, hypnotic, hypnotic, hypnotic, hypnotic. Captain Jean-Luc Picard of the USS Enterprise. Captain Jean-Luc Picard of the USS Enterprise.
1: Make it so.
2: You'll have to call again. I'm just leaving. I'm not dressed properly.

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1: Who threw that shoe? 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
1: Yeah, everybody, when you see this dumb without a shoe, take pictures. 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

0: Fountains of Wayne Hotline. Gerald speaking. How can I help you?
1: Oh, yeah, thanks. Hello. Yeah, I'm a country singer in a small Midwestern town, and I'm here in the studio today. Let me explain. We're working on a track, and we just did a verse. It was kind of broken down, and at this point, I'm not sure where to take it, where to go from here.
0: Sir, calm down. We can help you. We can help you.
1: Okay.
0: What you need to do now is employ the radical dynamic shift.
1: The radical... Yes, what do you mean by that?
0: You know, full band entry, fortissimo, while maintaining consistent apparent volume on the vocal track.
1: Oh, yeah, that's a great idea. Hey, thanks a lot. Thanks for your time.
0: My pleasure. We're always here.

0: Hotline, Department of Bridges and Infrastructure, Grant speaking.
1: Oh, yeah, hi there. I called a little while ago. I talked to a gentleman, I believe his name was Gerald, and he had...
0: Sir, we got about 7 Geralds here. You're talking to me now.
1: Oh, yeah, of course, yeah. The point is, I'm in the middle of the song. We're about 3 minutes in, and I'm not sure where to take it from here. We've done a couple of verses, and it's just kind of hit a wall.
0: Yeah, well, listen, tell me about your textural variation and harmonic palette that you have going so far.
1: Oh, of course. Well, 2 16-bar verses, the first one broken down, followed by a radical dynamic shift.
0: Oh, that, Gerald.
1: A slightly distorted melodic guitar solo, and chordally, let's see, a 1, a 5, a 4, with and without a subdominant 7, a 2, 2 minor, and briefly a 9th compound over the tonic.
0: Well, that 9th, is that telegraphed, or is that just gratuitous coloration?
1: A bit of both, actually.
0: Oh.

0: much.
1: Uh-huh.
0: Yep.
1: Well, isn't that kind of a lot of information to put in the...
0: Sir, I've been on this hotline for 15 years. You're gonna have to trust

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2: The Broome County Health Department says,
3: 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How was that?
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0: Leslie, would you like to introduce the next segment?
1: Okay. Now it's time for Jazz plus Jazz equals Jazz. Today we have a recording of Benny Goodman played over a separate recording of Miles Davis.
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0: Sons of Gondor, of Rohan, my brothers! 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
1: From the lowest dungeon to the highest peak, I fought with the gingivitis of Morgoth, until at last I threw down my enemy and smote his ruin upon the toothbrush.
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5: 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Happy listening.

0: And that was the great Ray Charles, of course, with Georgia on My Mind. You're listening to WHLW Binghamton, and this is The Signal. And I'm your host, Chris Coker. Thanks for joining me for another exciting adventure in radio.
1: Hey,
0: and
1: Chris.
0: I'm thrilled to have Riding Shotgun once again in the red microphone seat, Mr. Brian McKinley.
1: Thank you for having me.
0: Another
1: Thank
0: week
1: you.
0: Without
1: Thank having me back.
0: The applause noise prepared.
1: Maybe by the end of August we'll have to figure it out.
0: I don't know.
1: That might be a little ambitious for us, but there you go. Yes, the immortal Ray Charles. Does it get better than that? Probably not.
0: Well, no, I actually forgot it, and that's actually an old Hoagy Carmichael song, but probably Ray Charles did.
1: I mean, just
0: the definitive version
1: of
0: it, really.
1: The genius of Ray Charles, and that was an apt way to start this. We're not quite sure where it's going to go as these things go, but I had a brainstorm. And that's usually a sign of trouble. And Chris was very hesitant when I suggested this week's theme over text.
0: I just had questions, but explain what the theme is.
1: There were a lot of the three dots. There was, you know, waiting. You're waiting for a response. Chris was trying to be very thoughtful about how he wanted to respond to my proposed.
0: Did I pull out my favorite emoji of 2026, which is this one, where you just kind of... Chin on hand, where you're kind of thinking, you know? Like, I use that one a lot, where you're kind of like, I don't understand what's going on here, but...
1: I think that was in there.
0: I'm sure it was, definitely.
1: So I mentioned last week, I've been reading this book, I just finished it, about the B-52s. The book is called The Story of the B-52s.
0: You mean the band, not the planes.
1: Correct. Neon Side of Town. It's written by Scott Creaney and Bridget Adair Heron. And it's a biography of sorts of the band and the Athens music scene. And it's a decent book as these things go. They don't have direct interviews with the band. It's like pieced together from other interviews and stories and other lore and things like that. So it's okay. It's decent. I learned some things. I found it very interesting. I had newfound appreciation for some things. But a big part of the book is the Athens art and music scene and other artists that came out of Georgia. And at one point they list all these bands. And I was like, I didn't know that Neutral Milk Hotel was from Georgia, nor the Drive-By Truckers or Vic Chestnut. And there's a band called Pylon that I sort of think I know, but I'm not sure. But all these other bands that came out of that, plus you have your origins of rock and roll and soul music, your Otis Reddings, your James Browns, your Little Richards, people like that. So there's a very rich and diverse history from Georgia.
0: And you can't forget the band that I found last night, Colonel Bruce Hampton and the Aquarium Rescue Unit. I have no idea what kind of music they do. But...
1: I think their heyday was late 60s, early 70s, maybe mid 70s.
0: It just sounds more like a military operation than it does a band.
1: There may or may not have been a lot of drugs involved.
0: I imagine that's true.
1: I know. I cannot say for certain.
0: Yeah.
1: But I seem to remember that from the early days of spinning classic rock in the early 1990s, going, who's this band? Mm-hmm. And I think that's more or less what it is. But I could be wrong. I don't know. It's a long time ago.
0: Back in the last millennium.
1: Last century. So I figured there's a lot of bands, and Chris was very... unsure, and I said, no, we could play more than one song, and we could pick stuff, and you know, we'll have some fun with it.
0: Well,
1: and if it doesn't work, then it doesn't work. What are you gonna, you know?
0: Part of my question was more what you just said, which is, I guess I didn't realize exactly how many bands came from Georgia until you started talking about it, and I started poking around and finding stuff and whatever, because I thought, okay, there's B-52s, there's like REM, there's the Allman Brothers, which we haven't mentioned yet.
1: Yeah.
0: You know, and obviously there's a lot of country acts that come out of Georgia.
1: Yeah, and a lot of soul, early rock and roll.
0: Yeah.
1: Yeah.
0: Yeah, but, you know, but I can only think of about maybe 10. And I thought, is that a three-hour show? That's the only question.
1: Well, you pick the right Allman Brothers tunes, and that'll cover about 40%
0: of the show. Yeah. Yeah, we'll just play Whipping Post like 3 times.
1: Yeah, play the live version where you have to flip the record in the middle of it.
0: Yeah.
1: I just thought it would be fun because it's this, you know, what I used to do when it was mixtape show is I would force myself to follow a theme. And even as I go through the record library, I was like, oh, man, yeah, this is a good band. Well, it's not for this. And that reminds me, before I get too far off topic because I have 17 thoughts running through my head, I don't remember if it was last week or the week before, I pulled off the shelf Glenn Hansard CDs. Mm-hmm. I was like, this guy's great. I want to play him. Mm-hmm. But there was nothing that fit whatever category it was. And now here we are, the day of his passing from a motorcycle accident.
0: Went to the great gig in the sky.
1: Yeah, it's just a horrible tragedy. What a talent, what an artist, and obviously gone way too soon.
0: Yeah, we'll fit some of his music in.
1: Definitely not a guy from Georgia.
0: No, definitely not Georgia, Ireland, maybe.
1: Right. But I feel like we should pay the man some tribute at some point and either break format or finish the show or something.
0: Yeah.
1: Because he's a pretty incredible artist.
0: Yeah, we'll save some time maybe at the end of the show.
1: You're a good man, Chris Coker.
0: And
1: I don't care what everybody says about you.
0: Yeah,
1: I think
0: don't believe
1: you're a good
0: guy. The rumors.
1: Yeah.
0: The rumors are wrong.
1: Yeah, there's a lot of them.
0: They all have agendas, Brian. That's the problem.
1: Yeah, you know. Man. Yeah.
0: I mean, everybody's got one, I guess.
1: You can't believe everything you read on the whiteboard at the radio station.
0: You know what they say, opinions are like agendas. Everybody's got one.
1: Okay. I didn't know that. I was not familiar with that one.
0: I read that in a fortune cookie once.
1: Okay.
0: I think. Anyway.
1: Anyway, that's the idea of the show.
0: We're already 12 minutes in, and
1: maybe we'll
0: Brian's
1: make
0: already
1: of
0: regretting
1: it.
0: His choice coming down here into the great basement.
1: Your name on the FCC logs, my friend.
0: I didn't say any bad words.
1: No, you did not.
0: No. Yet.
1: Mm.
0: Yet. Mm. Anyway.
1: Okay. Should we get to the music?
0: Yeah. What else do you want to play, Brian?
1: Hey, you know, as I was going through the list, I was doing my own internet research. I was like, I don't see any mention of the Georgia Satellites. Are they not from Georgia?
0: They are from Georgia. Yeah.
1: They are. I got a little worried. It's like, what, is some guy from Kentucky trying to, I don't know.
0: But I think the band Europe is not from Europe. I'm pretty sure. I don't know, though.
1: Hmm.
0: I'm not sure about that. I have to look that up.
1: Hmm.
0: Is the band Kansas from Kansas?
1: No.
0: I mean, Chicago is from Chicago, right?
1: They are.
0: So that at least is, yeah.
1: All right. We are getting to the bottom of all the greatest musical mysteries here at The Signal.
0: And I'm pretty sure they wrote the I Bless the Rains Down in Africa without ever going to Africa.
1: That is a distinct possibility. That's a distinct possibility. Not only getting to the bottom of the greatest musical mysteries, perhaps creating more. Perhaps making it worse.
0: Yeah, we're solving one and creating two others. So, you know, it all just stays mysterious.
1: There you go. All right.
0: I was going to say it evens out, but it doesn't even out.
1: No, it just stays mysterious.
0: No, there's a reason why I was an English major and not a math major.
1: Mm-hmm.
0: Yeah. What do you want to play next, Brian? Would you like to play the B-52s, or would you like to play something else?
1: We could. I was in the midst of trying to queue that up. I think it's queued up, unless you want to look up Georgia Satellites and get them in there.
0: Fine.
1: But so one of the songs that's very evocative to me, not having ever lived in Georgia, but to me is very evocative of what it might feel like to have summer in Georgia, is this from Cosmic Thing. It's called The Deadbeat Club.
0: All right, the Deadbeat Club.
1: Which allegedly, according to the book, is about like stuff they used to do when they were all in art school together, but basically of that age and of that mindset of doing, you know, goofy arty stuff.
0: All right, sounds like fun. All right, here it is, the P-52s. Keep it locked.

0: Kutrak's from, of Montreal.
1: Of Montreal.
0: We were discussing before we played the music.
1: Yeah, I surprised you.
0: You know, that like Georgia Satellites are from Georgia. But right. Apparently, of Montreal is also from Georgia.
1: Yeah, from Athens, Georgia, from the art music scene there. And allegedly, according to the internet, the name of the band stems from a failed romance with someone from Montreal.
0: Yeah. I have a girlfriend in Canada. You don't know her.
1: Right.
0: Yeah. But
1: I don't know what in my brain thought I was going to stay straight for that. I thought I was going to have a straight line to come back on you there. And I just laughed because you delivered it so well.
0: No.
1: seen it in a movie or something, right?
0: We played that. We played that song. It was called Wraith Pinned to the Mist and Other Games.
1: Mm.
0: No one knows why it's called that.
1: No.
0: And the other one was called The Elardian Instance.
1: Yeah. Yeah. Like I said, the art scene of Athens, Georgia, and I didn't realize they were so prolific. I'm just looking here at least a dozen albums that I pulled off the record shelves. Mm-hmm. And I think that's just scratching the surface.
0: Mm-hmm.
1: So I think a lot of the songs don't necessarily have, the song titles are not necessarily in the lyrics, which is another theme that we talked about.
0: Yes.
1: Possibly doing.
0: Yes.
1: Which could be confusing.
0: That could be fun.
1: But that's something to think of. So yeah, I just in the vein of the Athens art scene, I thought we'd play them. And before Of Montreal, there's a band called Pylon. They were contemporaries of the B-52s. And they were a band that was coming up, and they were successful, and they were playing a lot of the gigs and concerts. And then after two albums, the band was like, no, we don't want to do this anymore.
0: Mm.
1: We're done.
0: Mm.
1: They were tired of touring. They were tired of the thing, and they went on to do other things. But that's Pylon. They were contemporaries of the B-52s and REM. And when I hear the song Night Swimming, I imagine that's a very a Georgia thing. Not that that's the only place where you would do night swimming, but it just evokes to me a feeling of stuff they may have done in their youth.
0: Yeah, I imagine that's true.
1: Down south.
0: And then we started with the B-52s, the Deadbeat Club.
1: Mm-hmm.
0: Now, you think all those musicians that we just listed are members of the Deadbeat Club?
1: It's entirely possible.
0: Maybe honorary members, at least.
1: It's entirely possible. Yeah, the vibe, the info that I got from the book about that Deadbeat Club song was just something they'd all get together and consume cheap beverages and do artsy young people things.
0: Nice.
1: Which at our advanced age, I can't imagine what those things would have been.
0: Nope.
1: But they seem to have had a good time.
0: No, chemically enhanced, I'm sure.
1: I wouldn't know. Yeah.
0: I'm saying they were, not us.
1: Oh, sure. Right. Understood.
0: At least not me, anyway.
1: No,
0: haven't been with you all day, so what you do before you get here is your own business.
1: Nothing illicit.
0: Good.
1: Nothing problematic.
0: Okay, good.
1: Nothing to see here.
0: Good.
1: Please move along.
0: Yeah. We wouldn't want to set a bad example
1: here. These aren't the droids you're looking for.
0: On WHRW Binghamton.
1: I think there's a public service announcement like that, isn't there?
0: Is there?
1: A station-made public service announcement along those lines of illicit substances.
0: Mm. Possibly, yes.
1: We may have to do some digging.
0: Yeah, we'll look around.
1: Are you having fun yet?
0: Yes.
1: You sure?
0: Yes.
1: You seem a little
0: sunny,
1: subdued.
0: Sunny like Georgia.
1: No, you seem a little subdued like the weather.
0: Maybe that's what it is.
1: It's you don't seem your normal sunny self.
0: Like Milli Vanilli, blame it on the rain.
1: Yes, I always say that.
0: Not from Georgia.
1: No. None of them were.
0: Well, we don't know if the people who actually sang the songs were from Georgia.
1: No, I'm pretty sure they were from Germany or something.
0: Oh, okay. All right.
1: Switzerland.
0: All right. Because I don't have a list of those people.
1: I guess we can turn to the internet machine and find out. But,
0: I suppose.
1: But yeah. We're about a half hour in here. I think we're doing okay on the Georgia bands.
0: Yeah, I think
1: there's a lot of different categories to get into.
0: Yeah, for sure. And one of the ones that you wanted to get into was the Godfather of Soul.
1: Yeah, James Brown.
0: James Brown.
1: There's a complicated character, huh?
0: For sure.
1: Wow.
0: Yep.
1: A lot of great music, a lot of problematic behavior,
0: mm-hmm.
1: a lot of generosity, a lot of not generosity.
0: Yes, that's one way of putting it. Yeah.
1: That's very deep and thoughtful of me.
0: Yes.
1: put a lot of time and effort into that thought. But yeah, a lot of great music. And if you can put the other stuff aside for the moment, some pretty amazing stuff. I got to see him play live.
0: Oh, wow.
1: At Radio City Music Hall in 1994.
0: That's cool.
1: Part of the greatest concert weekend ever. I'll tell you that story sometime. But certainly not in his prime.
0: Sure.
1: But it's James Brown.
0: Yeah.
1: At Radio City.
0: Yeah.
1: And I didn't even pay for the ticket. So it was extra good. So
0: even better.
1: I was glad to have seen him at some point.
0: Yeah.
1: And that's the best I could do.
0: There are some legends you just want to check off the list, you know?
1: Yeah. Yeah. And you know, there's some you assume they're going to be around and they're not.
0: Well, that's true. Yeah.
1: So there you go.
0: Sort of like when Bob Dylan was here like 15, 20 years ago, I was like, you know, I should go see Bob Dylan. I'm not a big Bob Dylan fan, but I've been to a Bob Dylan concert.
1: That's all you need to say.
0: Yeah.
1: And most people go, oh, okay. And then there'll be questions.
0: Yeah.
1: Like, did you know any of the songs he was playing?
0: I think I remember a couple, yeah.
1: Like in the moment.
0: In the moment.
1: Could you hear it and go, oh, that's Rainy Day Women? Is that
0: Blind Willie McTell was one of the ones that he did, yeah.
1: Okay.
0: Yeah. But some of the other ones were a mystery to me.
1: Yeah. Yeah, and a mystery to most of the audience, but that's okay. That's what you're paying for.
0: Yeah,
1: the mystery.
0: Yeah, I always say that I'm probably a bad music fan. That my favorite Bob Dylan album was the Christmas album.
1: What?
0: Yeah, you never heard the Bob Dylan Christmas album?
1: No.
0: Oh,
1: you come on.
0: Oh,
1: you're pulling my leg.
0: Somebody's not listening to my holiday shows.
1: Well, no, I usually don't listen to holiday shows. I'm sorry, humbug, and all that.
0: Thanks, Brian Grinchy.
1: Well, you know, I prefer the Icelandic tradition where people exchange books and then you just sit and read books.
0: Isn't there chocolate also involved?
1: Probably, yeah. And in a warm sweater, you read a book, and that's what I do for the holidays. Yeah. That's what I look forward to.
0: Yeah. Well, riding
1: none of
0: shotgun,
1: this merriment or anything.
0: Riding shotgun here on the show today is Brian McGrinchy.
1: Thank you. Thank you. Thank you very much. Or is that, that's actually more probably for you. that's applause for you and your cleverness.
0: I don't think so.
1: That was a slick move there. I didn't realize that's what you were doing. I thought you were putting a song on.
0: Oh, yeah. Oh, yeah.
1: You never know what's going to happen here on the signal.
0: You don't.
1: You just don't know.
0: No. Yes, Bob Dylan did do a Christmas album. I think it's called Christmas in the Heart. And he made one of the most bizarre Christmas videos. One of the songs is called Must Be Santa, and it involves Bob Dylan dancing around in a Santa hat.
1: Oh, okay.
0: You haven't lived until you've seen Bob Dylan dancing around in a Santa hat.
1: No, I'm bereft.
0: I will find you the video later.
1: Okay.
0: And you may enjoy and or be appalled.
1: Thank you. Thank you. I appreciate that thoughtfulness.
0: Yep. Anyway, I don't know how we got off of James Brown. Oh, because we were talking about legends we wanted to see in concert there. So this was a song you wanted to hear. It's called There Was a Time.
1: Yeah. Is there something else that I feel like I've picked a lot of the music so far? I don't want to be a bully here.
0: No, you're good. But we should also mention that following There Was a Time.
1: Yeah.
0: There's going to be a very special song after that.
1: Oh, we had enough time for that before the station ID? Is that going to work?
0: It'll be fine.
1: You sure?
0: It'll be fine.
1: You sure?
0: We'll make it work.
1: I don't want to break the rules.
0: We'll make it. There's a way to note that on the logs, Brian.
1: All right.
0: We're good.
1: I do remember that.
0: We're good.
1: Yes. All right.
0: Good.
1: Let's do it.
0: What's the special song that's afterwards?
1: Special song? I don't know if there's a special song. It's a live version from 1976 or so. Papa Don't Take No Mess.
0: Papa Don't Take No Mess.
1: And, you know, once the band gets going.
0: You're
1: not going to stand in their way. You're just going to say, thank you very much.
0: Yeah.
1: Well done.
0: Yeah,
1: so,
0: absolutely.
1: Yeah, I mean, I think that would be cool. There was a time, there's many favorite James Brown songs. I just thought that was a cool one. And I think there's some mention of Back Home and things like that. So,
0: nice.
1: I don't know. Nice. See what you think.
0: All right. Here it is, James Brown. There Was a Time. Enjoy.

0: bonus PSA for the hour, and Papa Don't Kick No Mess.
1: That's right.
0: Yeah.
1: That was pretty cool.
0: That was good. Yeah, that was a good one.
1: That's just the band is just operating at, you know.
0: Oh, yeah.
1: Top level there.
0: Oh, yeah, absolutely. Well, you know, the Godfather of Soul didn't hire no slackers.
1: That's right. That's right. If you didn't perform up to standards, you were gone.
0: Papa don't kick no mess, and Papa don't hire no slackers.
1: That's true. We should get a T-shirt made with that.
0: And that is from the album that is called Hell.
1: Yeah.
0: Which has some amazing artwork on it.
1: Yeah.
0: Where it's James Brown fighting the devil.
1: Yeah, it is. It's something to look at.
0: I mean,
1: that's the nice thing about the old LP jackets that mm-hmm. you could spend some time while you're listening to the music. You could read or zone out or look at stuff.
0: Yeah. Yeah, nobody cares about that anymore.
1: No, apparently not.
0: No.
1: Because you're doing six other things while you're listening to music.
0: Well, true. And, you know, you're looking at our tiny phone screen or whatever.
1: Yeah, it's different.
0: Yeah, it's different. Before that, we played There Was a Time, where he did do a shout-out to Augusta, Georgia in that song with the famous Flames.
1: That's right. Yeah. That's right.
0: And that album was called I Can't Stand Myself When You Touch Me, which... sounds like a conversation you have with your therapist, I'm pretty sure.
1: There's all kinds of different ways you could take that. and I don't know if any of them are right, and I don't know if any of them are wrong.
0: I don't think any of them are arable on this station.
1: No,
0: but
1: no, certainly not.
0: No.
1: Not this time of day.
0: You're listening to WHOW Binghamton. I have to say that because it's almost the top of the hour. We almost
1: made it.
0: It's
1: also nice to say.
0: It's also nice to say.
1: Yeah.
0: And... I'm here with Brian McGrinchley, right here, riding shotgun. Brian hates Christmas, everybody, just FYI.
1: Yeah, there's a lot of things I don't like. I don't know if that's one of them.
0: we could just do a whole show where we just talk about things we don't like two grumpy old men.
1: I'm sure people would love
0: two
1: that.
0: Two grumpy old men.
1: Yeah. And another thing, my lawn.
0: You know what I really...

0: don't like that they don't have LP covers anymore that you can look at. All you have is those little circles on the Spotify that you can't see Jack.
1: You're dangerously close to dipping into that Dana Carvey old man cap. Back in my day, that's very close there.
0: Back in my day, we just had a sharp stick as a toy, and we liked it.
1: That's right. That's right. We liked it. That was the catchphrase.
0: That was the catchphrase, yeah.
1: You know, he wasn't wrong.
0: I'm not going to lie. You watch those skits again, he has a great cardigan sweater on. I would love to own that sweater. He has a good old man sweater.
1: I did not see that coming, but yeah. I understand, yeah. And I agree.
0: Yeah. Yeah, the grumpy old man and Kurt Cobain were like my two cardigan sweater heroes.
1: Your fashion icons.
0: Yeah, yeah. I'm pretty sure they swapped wardrobes if you really look at it.
1: There was definitely something to it.
0: Yeah.
1: So if you're thinking of getting something for Chris for Christmas, I'm not interested in such things. But if you'd like to get him a nice cardigan, nice chunky cardigan, maybe an interesting pattern or an interesting color.
0: Yeah, go down to the thrift store and see... you know, sort of like that that song, Thrift Shop, you know? Go down to the thrift store.
1: Sure, yeah.
0: Get me whatever your grandpa cast off.
1: Right.
0: And I might be happy with that.
1: I think you'd be thrilled.
0: That would be great.
1: All right, people, get on it. This is what Chris wants.
0: All right.
1: For Christmas. Right.
0: you're listening to WHW Binghamton. Let's do the promos and such for the hour, and then we'll come right back. And here is... a very important message from my friend and your friend.
1: Oh.
0: Charlton Heston.
1: Oh, Charlton Heston.
0: Charlton Heston.
1: Famous dead person.
0: Yeah. Yeah. It's a terrible script, Maureen. used to be planted on the tractors.
1: Planted on the tractors.
0: John Deere had not paid them.
2: Good evening. I'm Charlton Heston. WHRW, the thing you're listening to, takes pride in the quality of its community broadcasting. Feedback about the program. Who wrote this script? This is like worse than Planet of the Tractors. That's what it was originally called, you know. Planet of the Tractors. I was let go of by John Deere. But they couldn't use that because John Deere had not paid them. And I said, this is a terrible script, Maury. And they said, well, we can turn it to apes. I said, okay. And where was I? Oh, yes. Feedback about our programming can be directed to the station by calling upon your telephonic device, 607-484-7905, or by contacting feedback at whrwfm.org. This is award-winning actor and dead person, Charlton Heston, reminding you, feedback is good, and so is America. So tonight, before you bow down in bed, make sure your knees hit the floor and pray to that great and glorious red, white, and blue, because she is watching over you just like me. I'm Justin Heston. I'll shut up now. Where's my vodka?
3: 1, 2, 3. 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And we play good music.
0: Dad, remember when you asked me, what do you want to do with your life? 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Well, right after that, you said, there's no job called getting paid.
4: Really? I said that?
0: Yeah, and it's exactly when I knew. 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
0: Remember that time Jackie was my dad?
1: I do. Yeah. I do. I remember. Who could forget?
0: That was weird.
1: The moments you never know which ones they'll always remember, and the ones you'll never, ever, ever forget.
0: Yeah. The ones that are seared into your mind for all time.
1: Yeah.
0: And one of them was that time Jackie was my dad.
1: That was a time. There was a time.
0: It was something.
1: Indeed. Well, anyway, this has been fun so far.
0: You're listening to WHRW Binghamton, and this is a special edition of The Signal, the Wednesday drive time show.
1: Right, right.
0: Beep, hopefully beep. You're making your way through the
1: rain,
0: beautiful
1: drops.
0: Traffic in the rain on the Vestal Parkway or
1: be
0: wherever
1: out
0: you're
1: there.
0: Listening.
1: A little extra braking distance.
0: Yes. Yes, bonus PSA for the hour.
1: Watch out for some minor flooding. I believe there is a flood watch.
0: Yes.
1: I believe.
0: Be careful not to hydroplane.
1: Mm.
0: Very important. I was going to say be careful for black ice, but that's not
1: that's
0: the wrong season.
1: Not real. Well, you know, around here?
0: Around here, well, that's true.
1: Around here, you don't know? You get that's up true. Into the hills? That's very true. I'm looking at the weather now. Don't know if the flood watch is still on, but just still be careful.
0: Yeah, just assume that it is.
1: Okay. Drive carefully. Drive
0: yeah.
1: with care.
0: Yeah.
1: Or better yet, pull in wherever you are and just hang out and listen to us.
0: Yeah, that's a great idea. I like that idea.
1: Nothing can go wrong.
0: No. Well, depending on where you pull off.
1: I suppose.
0: Mean, you know.
1: Yeah. Be careful.
0: Yeah. Be careful where you pull off.
1: Pull into an actual parking space or driveway. Maybe it's yours. Maybe it's not.
0: You know what I've heard is a really popular place to listen to this show?
1: Where's that?
0: The dump.
1: The landfill. I've gotten good feedback at times listening to your show while I was at the landfill.
0: We're number two at the dump, right after the whale. The whale, I think, is first. But we're a solid number two at the dump.
1: Did you say number two at the dump?
0: You know what's funny is I didn't even think about that before I said it. I know you won't believe me when I tell you that, but it is true.
1: Well, we'll have to disagree there.
0: It is true. Believe it or not, I wish I could claim that
1: you've been holding on to
0: clever.
1: That for years.
0: I wish I could claim I was that super clever, but no.
1: No, I think you've had that one in your back pocket years.
0: I was just figuring that classic rock is probably number one at the landfill. I'm just guessing.
1: I don't know. I was listening to your show. I was in the landfill, and people were like, "Hey, that sounds good."
0: Yeah, it sounds all right.
1: People liked it.
0: They said, "Turn that trash off."
1: That is not what happened. And I think the people cared for it. I think the people liked it.
0: Yeah. Or you could always go up there while the automation is on and blast all the video game music while people were
1: less
0: throwing
1: appealing.
0: Their trash away.
1: Less appealing. I don't think this is even an old man thing. I understand the necessariness of the automation, but it's not my favorite.
0: Yeah, every once in a while a William Shatner song will pop up, and that's always fun. But
1: again, not my favorite.
0: But at least it's different. Yeah. At least it's not video game music.
1: Yeah, I suppose. But this is live radio here. This is what the people want.
0: Yes, absolutely.
1: They want
0: two men
1: in a potato hole.
0: Yeah.
1: Talking about nonsense.
0: Yep.
1: That's what you want.
0: Talking about Georgia.
1: Yeah.
0: We have Georgia on our minds.
1: We do.
0: Tonight.
1: Lots of bands, lots of artists from Georgia.
0: Including.
1: Where do you want to go next?
0: Including a nice young man named Dwayne.
1: Yeah. Yeah, it's from an anthology of Dwayne Allman songs.
0: Look at that stash.
1: And yeah.
0: Oh my God. Oh, look at the back. Look at the stash on the back.
1: Yeah. No,
0: if
1: impressive.
0: I hold it up to the microphone, you think people can see it?
1: I think people know exactly what it looks like.
0: They do.
1: They know exactly what that looks like. But
0: it's funny that Dwayne Allman and Doug Henning had the same mustache in the 70s.
1: I think a lot of people had that mustache at the time.
0: Yeah. Oh, and that guy from The Village People. Oh, and the guy from Dr. Hook and The Medicine Show. They all have the same mustache.
1: Which is a great topic for radio.
0: We're the only thing on WHRW right now. This is it.
1: I hope you're enjoying. We bested all the others, and now you're stuck with us.
0: What Dwayne Allman song do you want to play there, Brian?
1: I believe I queued up The Weight featuring King Curtis on the saxophone.
0: I believe that's correct. Well, let's turn on the turntable over here, and we will find out together.
1: All right.
0: All right.

0: Right, and that was the classic Heard It Through the Grapevine from Gladys Knight and the Pips.
1: Mm-hmm.
0: And before that was Midnight Train to Georgia, which
1: That's right.
0: I feel like we had to play. I mean, it's a great song.
1: Yeah.
0: But it's kind of like the obvious song for songs for and or about Georgia.
1: Yeah. Originally, it was Midnight Train to Houston.
0: From Georgia. Was it really?
1: Yeah, the original version. Huh. Yeah. The songwriter changed it, but... just apropos of nothing.
0: But you know, Gladys Knight was from Georgia.
1: Yeah.
0: That's why we played it.
1: Atlanta.
0: Atlanta, yeah. Hotlanta.
1: That's right.
0: Everybody's from Hotlanta. A lot of people from there. If you're not from there, you're from Athens, I guess.
1: I guess.
0: Yeah.
1: Maybe you're from Macon.
0: Possibly,
1: Augusta.
0: Yeah. You're Macon from Macon.
1: Savannah.
0: Maybe.
1: I don't know. Did any of these musicians come out of Savannah, Georgia?
0: I don't know.
1: A lot of different things, but we'll have to go to the internet machine and find out that.
0: Yeah, we'll dial that up on the dial-up modem here, and we'll see what we can find out.
1: All right.
0: Before that, we played Ma Rainey's Black Bottom.
1: Mm-hmm.
0: We can say that on the air, right?
1: Well, you did.
0: Too late now. As you said earlier, it's my name on the log.
1: It is. It is. You're the man in charge.
0: Before that was a couple from Little Richard, Function at the Junction, and Rip It Up.
1: Mm-hmm.
0: The song is, I just got my paycheck and I'm going to rip it up.
1: That's right.
0: I love it. It's good
1: stuff. Not the paycheck.
0: No. No, he's going to
1: That would be counterproductive.
0: Yeah, he wouldn't get any money for that. Before that was Drive-By Truckers with Pauline Hawkins. And
1: Seems like they should be one of your favorite bands, by the name.
0: Well, I do like them. I really do like Jason Isbell, who used to be in Drive-By Truckers. Mm-hmm. But yeah, I do like them, though.
1: And that was, I think that was Patterson Hood's song, and he was just up there in Homer with Craig Finn.
0: That's right.
1: There, yeah.
0: Yep. And we started that set with an instrumental from Mr. Duane Allman and King Curtis.
1: The
0: version of The Weight from The Band.
1: Yeah. I feel like we should do some Allman Brothers proper. Should we do that now?
0: Should we
1: wait a little bit?
0: No, I think we should go now.
1: All right.
0: All right. Well, here they are live at the Fillmore East.
1: That sounds familiar.
0: Yeah. I wish I'd been around, you know?
1: Would you have gone?
0: Like cool times.
1: Yeah.
0: I don't know. I probably wasn't cool enough to go.
1: Better question. You would have, because you go to a lot of shows. You go to a lot of shows all the time. You do.
0: Yeah.
1: You do. I was just talking to you about this, and you played it off. Well, you do seem to go out, and you get to the shows, and I admire that about you. The real question is, would you have had the mustache?
0: Hell yeah.
1: You're looking at the record jackets and talking about the big mustaches. Would you have done it?
0: This is why I like having you on the show, Brian. You really ask the important questions.
1: That is, and you answered in the affirmative.
0: Now, I would have had the mustache. Now, would my wife have approved of the mustache? Probably not.
1: Well, you don't know. There's one way to find out, Chris. There's one way to find out. There's one way to find out. I think we know the answer, but you could grow the mustache.
0: It's called the scientific method, Brian. You have to try it. Then see how it works. Yeah.
1: I think I've heard of that.
0: Yeah, I like that. Yeah, I like it. But anyway, this is their version of an old Blind Willie McKell song about Georgia. And it's called Statesboro Blues, which a lot of bands have done over the years. But
1: this might be the one.
0: This is the one that a lot of people remember for sure.
1: I think so.
0: Yeah. Yeah. Here it is.
1: Cool.
0: Allman Brothers. Enjoy.

0: All right, Zach Brown Band with Chicken Fried, where they actually mention Georgia in there.
1: Mm-hmm.
0: And they're also from Georgia.
1: There you go.
0: Hotlanta.
1: There you go. More, you said it. You said it.
0: Who knew?
1: You
0: they're,
1: were
0: all,
1: right.
0: They're all from Hotlanta.
1: You're right.
0: Before that was Travis Tritt with one of my secret favorite country songs.
1: Secret.
0: Well, because if I admit that I like it,
1: right.
0: People will get the wrong idea about what kind of country music I usually
1: Got
0: like.
1: It.
0: But I just love that it's, here's a quarter, call someone who cares.
1: Wow.
0: You know, which
1: That's...
0: I think I got that in a fortune cookie once, too. But one of the show ideas that I've been chipping away at for years is songs with outdated stuff in them.
1: Oh, sure. Yeah,
0: like,
1: anachronistic.
0: And that's kind of one of them is, you know, here's a quarter, call somebody who cares. Good luck finding a payphone now.
1: Right, right.
0: You know, sort
1: they
0: of like,
1: well,
0: like the other ones that I have on the list are, well, the inspiration for the list was Katrina and the Waves, Walking on Sunshine, where
1: there's...
0: they sing... Where she sings, I'm going to go down to the mailbox and see if he wrote to me, you know?
1: Oh, like someone writing a letter.
0: Like, you know, like she has to wait for him to write to her a letter to find out if he still cares. And, you know, and then of course there's the box tops, the letter. And
1: sure,
0: all that stuff.
1: There's
0: but
1: please,
0: like,
1: Mr.
0: You know,
1: Postman. Yeah.
0: Yeah, you know, like things that are.
1: Voicemail and beepers and pagers and
0: things
1: of that nature.
0: Yeah,
1: and rabbit ears on the TV.
0: I had a great song on there, and unfortunately, it doesn't look like it's on the Spotify anymore. That was called a beeper, and it was all about, you know, call me on my beeper, you know?
1: Sure.
0: It was like a really annoying dance tune, but I had a coworker like 15 years ago who was obsessed with it. She used to sing it all the time.
1: Yeah, yeah.
0: And even
1: 15
0: years ago, it was out of date.
1: Yeah.
0: That's why she sang it, because she'd be like, you can't call me on my beeper, beeper, beeper. It was pretty funny. Funny song. Anyway, so in about 10 more years when I come up with other songs for that, we should do that show as well.
1: Okay.
0: Before that, we played Alan Jackson, Chattahoochee, which of course is a river that separates Georgia from Tennessee, I believe.
1: There you go. You know, what's funny is that Chris started that set. And I went into the record library to get some stuff, and I came back, cowboy hat on and boots.
0: Woo! Yeehaw!
1: And
0: before that, we played one from Brooks Williams called Georgia.
1: Yeah.
0: And then we did one from Indigo Girls, who are from Georgia. I had forgotten about that.
1: Yeah. Yeah.
0: Prince of Darkness. We saw them here on campus a couple of months ago.
1: Yeah, and they're playing, I think, up at Beacon Skiff pretty soon. I think
0: they're coming
1: back to town. But you said you interviewed Brooks Williams?
0: I've interviewed Brooks Williams, yeah.
1: Yeah,
0: oh. Yeah, he plays sometimes at Six on the Square up in Oxford.
1: Okay.
0: He is from Georgia, but I believe he currently lives in Cambridge, England.
1: Oh.
0: And tours a lot around Europe and does acoustic blues
1: around
0: that area.
1: All right.
0: And we started that set with the Allman Brothers Band, Statesboro Blues, another great song about... I think I didn't say the song we played from Indigo Girls was Prince of Darkness.
1: There you go.
0: Which is just fun to say. And then we played Statesboro Blues from Allman Brothers Band.
1: I was just looking at Greg Allman record. I was thinking of pulling something off of that. So
0: go for it, yeah.
1: Who knows?
0: Yeah, who knows?
1: We've got a lot of Georgia bands left.
0: Yeah, we do.
1: But I feel like I want to play more from some of the artists we already did. So
0: yep.
1: Who knows?
0: There's
1: nothing
0: wrong with that.
1: All right.
0: Yeah,
1: all right.
0: But,
1: well, thank you.
0: But hey, you know what? The great thing about being on WHRW, well, there's a lot of great things.
1: There are.
0: But one of them is there are no rules, really. I mean, apart from...
1: There are rules.
0: Don't say those cuss words.
1: Don't try to sell things.
0: Don't try to sell things.
1: Don't defame people.
0: And make sure you play the right cards every hour.
1: Sure.
0: Which is what I think we're going to do right now. I was going to play the King of the Hill one, but that's from Texas.
1: Texas. That might start fighting around here. But.
0: You know, is Gosey from Georgia?
1: I believe so. Yes.
0: Is he?
1: No, he's from Australia. Come on, man. It's south, I guess.
0: All right. Well,
1: a little bit.
0: But I do know you love this one, so we'll play this one.
1: Oh, thank you.
0: We'll play this one, and then we'll see what other. Leather carts we have in here. What else can we got in here? Well, we could play that.
1: So many fun options.
0: We can play that one.
1: We'll start with that.
0: Yeah,
1: and
0: all right.
1: Then
0: we'll start with that.
1: Surprise the people. They don't
0: need to listen to me scroll through the whole list here. Let's just start with this one.
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3: How many chickens does it take to change a light bulb?
4: I don't know. How many?
3: I don't know.
4: Yeah!

0: Evening, folks. I'm Vince.
1: And I'm Larry. We're the Crash Test Dummies.
0: We'd like to entertain you with a little song. Only one thing.
1: We can't sing. But we're here with someone who can, with a song for the little ones. Ray?
0: Mr. Charles?
2: On the big highway of life, there's only one safe place for kids.

0: as much as our day job.
1: Woo! 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

0: You're so good.
1: But when you want me to say it, I'll say it. Hi there, I'm Ray Charles, and I want you to know you're in tune with WHRW Binghamton, huh?
2: Yeah.

0: Ray Charles right here on this very campus, I think, I would guess.
1: Yeah, I think it was. I think it was here.
0: Yeah.
1: If the lore is true.
0: Very jealous. Just very hanging cool. out, hanging out with Mr. Charles.
1: Yeah. Just let me know when you want me to go.
0: Paying him in those $1 bills.
1: There you go.
0: You saw the movie, right?
1: I did. Yeah. No, he knows better.
0: Can't
1: put one over on Ray.
0: Well, they did it once, and it only took once, and then he realized, just pay me in lungs.
1: Mm-hmm.
0: Yeah.
1: Mm-hmm.
0: Very smart. Very smart.
1: So.
0: All right, you're listening to WHRW Binghamton, and what are we playing?
1: I don't know
0: what's next.
1: I don't know. What? I assumed you had something queued up, but you were just having so much fun with the carts there.
0: You assumed incorrectly. Well,
1: all right.
0: I mean, I wanted to pull up the Ray Charles ones because he is from Georgia.
1: Yeah,
0: and
1: yeah, we started the show with him.
0: The theme of this show is about Georgia.
1: Artists from Georgia, yeah. All kinds of stuff. We have some soul, some blues, some rock.
0: Yep.
1: We've not gotten into hip hop at all. I'm certain we could do three hours just on that. It would be a little hard to find clean tracks.
0: Yeah.
1: But we could.
0: Yeah, we could.
1: Outkast kind of changed the game.
0: We could try to play an Outkast song and see what happens.
1: We'll see. We got a lot of stuff lined up here. I don't want to be pushy. I'm just saying out loud.
0: I'm just saying out loud. We could try it.
1: Okay.
0: We could. But one that band that we haven't played yet. No, it means I want to. It means I want to. I just don't want to air any swears. That's all. But one band we haven't played yet. Was that subliminal?
1: No.
0: Was it subliminal? Nothing.
1: No.
0: One band we haven't played yet, which has Georgia right in the name.
1: Oh, yeah.
0: Is the Georgia Satellite.
1: Oh, yeah.
0: So we should probably play them.
1: All right, let's go.
0: This is a track. It's called Deep in the Heart of Dixie.

Nikos. And this is a song that we had a pleasure of recording, and it was one of the biggest songs that we recorded in all our days. We had 4 years of it. I mean, 4 years? And the song goes like, I've been loving you.

You men laugh.

0: All right, there's one from Widespread Panic, a band from Georgia, and that was their great track, Up All Night. Before that, we played one from Collective Soul.
1: Yeah.
0: Where the River Flows.
1: Yeah.
0: Yeah. Yeah. Remember when that song was on the radio like every 15 minutes?
1: All the time. That band was on the radio all the time. It seemed like they would never have an end of hits.
0: Yeah. And yeah, they were.
1: I think they kind of walked away.
0: They were everywhere, yeah. Before that, we played one from REM called At My Most Beautiful.
1: Yeah.
0: That Brian was singing along to.
1: It was just one of my, just one of those songs popped in my head. And I know we played REM earlier, but I thought, what the heck? There's no rules here.
0: We're allowed.
1: Except for the rules.
0: Yeah. But there's no rules except for the rules.
1: You know, those rules. But the rules about what
0: we played. Other rules, yeah.
1: Chris said it was okay.
0: Yeah.
1: Hopefully you didn't mind.
0: Before that, we played a couple of Otis Redding songs.
1: Mm-hmm.
0: I've Been Loving You Too Long, live in Europe.
1: Yeah.
0: And before that, Otis Redding and Carla Thomas with Tramp. From their
1: Country.
0: Album King and Queen.
1: Yeah, on the Stax record label. Yeah.
0: And then we played Neutral Milk Hotel. Holland, 1945.
1: Yeah, I think the band itself got started in Georgia, although the main guy is from, I think, Louisiana. I think the band kind of formed in Georgia, and then they went out on tour. So.
0: It still counts.
1: It's close.
0: Still counts.
1: Sure.
0: And we started with Greg Allman, Stand Back, from the creatively named album, The Greg Allman Tour.
1: Well, at that point, you didn't really need much more advertising than
0: that. That's true. Yeah, that's a good point, yeah.
1: There you go.
0: Yep. And then we played the Georgia Satellites deep in the heart of Dixie. All right, well, we're going to switch up a little bit here. I hope you enjoyed all the songs.
1: Yeah, that was fun.
0: Georgia.
1: We could probably do another hour if we wanted to.
0: We could, absolutely.
1: We don't.
0: But we won't because we wanted to pay tribute to...
1: Oh, Glenn Hansard. Yeah, we should talk about the late, great Glenn Hansard in a second. But as a public service announcement, as a weather warning, we want to let you guys know there's a flash flood warning in effect until 9:15 p.m. for southwestern Broome County. Basically, there's already been 1 to 2 inches of rain that's fallen so far, and some local rainfall totals for the next hour could be up to 1 inch. So 1 inch in an hour on top of soggy ground. Flash flood warning, be careful where you're driving. That is in effect until 9:15 here in Broome County. So be careful out there.
0: I saw a great graphic once that described what the difference is between a weather
1: watch
0: and a weather warning. Mm. A weather watch is you have all the ingredients to make tacos.
1: Mm.
0: And a weather warning is when the tacos have already been made.
1: That's delicious.
0: Yeah.
1: Also
0: it's a good way to think about it, you know. Yeah. Like, you know, it's either, you know, all the elements are there that you could
1: Of tacos at some point.
0: It could happen versus the tacos are made and you're going to eat them now.
1: My question in this analogy is, who's making the tacos?
0: God's making the tacos.
1: Are they fish tacos?
0: Yes.
1: Are they beef taco? What are they like?
0: Well,
1: shell or the hard shell?
0: Like, if God is making them, there were only two fish to begin with, but he managed to feed 5,000.
1: That's fair.
0: Yeah.
1: That's fair.
0: Yeah.
1: It's a good thing you're such an expert on these things,
0: and
1: Chris.
0: And he only had 3 taco shells, but somehow he had enough
1: somehow
0: for everybody.
1: Somehow everybody had enough?
0: Yeah. It's in the Bible. I mean, why not? Anyway, let's play tribute to Glenn Hansard. There was nowhere to go after that.
1: No, there really wasn't. I was about to leave.
0: We had to do a respectful pause.
1: I was about to leave.
0: Because now we're going to...
1: Yeah, pay tribute to Glenn Hansard, who died of a motorcycle accident. Injuries from a motorcycle accident earlier today in Dublin. And he is known for his solo work, as well as with a band called The Frames, and actually two really independent kind of films that were kind of huge. Once is the one where he won the Oscar for Falling Slowly. But he was also in The Commitments. Do you remember the movie The Commitments?
0: Oh, yeah. And, I probably remember that better than Once, to be honest.
1: Oh, okay.
0: The Commitments was a great, great movie.
1: Either way, fantastic music in both. And he's in both. And sad, 56 years old.
0: Yeah, 56.
1: 56.
0: Yeah.
1: So we wanted to play some of his music before we got out of here. I don't remember which one. Do you want to go with the soundtrack or do you want to go with the solo thing?
0: We could just go right in with the big one.
1: All right, let's do it.
0: Yeah, why not?
1: From the soundtrack for once, Glenn Hansard, Falling Slowly.
0: Here it is.
1: On the signal.

There's nothing else I'm needing now. The wind is at my side, and so are you. And together we will rise above all these words and promises we couldn't keep. Together we will fly above it all now. But sometimes we will fall from.

0: That's one from The Frames that is called Rise. And that was Glenn Hansard's band.
1: Glenn Hansard's, before the big hit of Once, but after the big hit of The Commitments.
0: Yep.
1: So a couple of important films there, a couple of really good albums, and some award-winning music. Not bad.
0: Yeah, we played Reckless Heart, and we also played the classic Falling Slowly.
1: Yeah. Sadly. Yeah. Rest in peace. And, you know, like so many of the other artists we played today, we'll have their music, if not them. Mm-hmm. So be careful out there.
0: Yeah. All right. Well, thanks for joining us for this lovely Drive Time show here on The Signal. And
1: be careful out there, everybody. There is still a flash flood warning in effect until 9:15. So be careful where you're driving.
0: Correct. And thanks, as always, for Mr. Brian McKinley for riding shotgun here with us.
1: Thank you. Thank you, Mr. Chris Coker. Thank you. Thank you very much.
0: Wait, just bask in the applause for a second.
1: It's washing over me.
0: That's our live studio audience there, right there. Can you imagine if we had a live studio?
1: Can you imagine?
0: No.
1: Oh, my goodness. Those poor people.
0: If we thought we'd get shenanigans before, imagine if we had a live audience watching us.
1: So those poor people would be like a punishment for, I don't know, jaywalking or parking tickets or something.
0: Yeah,
1: got to go
0: I don't know how that
1: would
0: work.
1: These two idiots do radio.
0: Not sure how that would work. Anyway. That was a great show.
1: Yeah, it was fun.
0: Interesting show idea. I liked it.
1: I feel like I twisted your arm, but I also feel like you had a good time.
0: Well, I just, as I said at the beginning of the show, I just had a moment where I was like, can we do 3 hours on just musicians from Georgia? Yeah. And I was wrong. We could probably do another 3 hours.
1: Three's a lot.
0: Well, I mean, if we repeated a few.
1: I think we'd do.
0: If we repeated the legends like Ray Charles.
1: If we put on the 22-minute version of Whipping Post and got like another 20-minute James Brown song, it'd be easy to do that 3 hours.
0: Well, that's true.
1: We would get that done.
0: Yeah, I mean, we could play Pinochle while we're listening, I guess.
1: We could do a lot of things. But this was fun. Thank you for having me down. It's always a pleasure to come down and play radio with you and dig through the archives here at WHRW.

0: Let's hope there are none. And if there even seems like there's flooding out there while you're driving around, just be careful. Turn around.
1: Come good.
0: Don't drown.
1: Come good.
0: Find another way. Stick to the main roads.
1: Yep.
0: Look out for your neighbors.
1: Yep. All those, all good things.
0: Yeah.
1: All right.
0: This has been fun. Safe. Thanks.
1: We'll see you next time. Bye.

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